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This Saturday, Classic Grand Glasgow, we are back with Dark Side. If you like what you hear this evening,

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Well, that's us at the end of the show again, folks. 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

0: right, Dave Douglas here, or Doug or Dougie. 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

0: And Jazzy played you Peace in the Valley by Sabrina Johnson. So Thursday morning, it is Lee and Simo with Say It With, and we're waking you up live and local. Simo, out of 10.
1: How am I rating myself? 9.
0: 9.
1: Nearly the weekend, Lee. Yeah. One more alarm. Coming
0: nudging
1: in at
0: there.
1: 9.
0: We're nudging there. 9. I'll go with an 8.
1: All right, so that's 17.
0: 17 out of 20.
1: Yeah, that's all right.
0: For the brekkie team.
1: That'll do us.
0: Now, what about our early morning
1: risers and early morning ravers?
0: Yes, Simo.
1: Yes.
0: So, are you an early morning raisin?
1: Come
0: that's
1: on,
0: what
1: our
0: we're
1: little raisins. Get
0: are you
1: touch.
0: One of our little raisins?
1: Yeah, little weenie raisins. Or a big raisin.
0: Or a big raisin. Chance to dance with us and get on our roll call. Simo's already jotting some names down
1: yeah,
0: there, aren't
1: I
0: you,
1: am
0: Simo?
1: Do, yeah,
0: yeah. If
1: ready.
0: You want to rate yourself out of 10, we'll give you and your crew a lovely mention. Alison Limerick, Dancing Divas on the remix of Where Love Lives, Thursday morning.

0: To the beat, to the bass. In demand is...
1: moving your waist.
0: I was in the place.
1: I was moving my waist.
0: You can move your waist now if you want. MC Floater. I reckon we've got to get it on a gig, Floater.
1: I'm told you, I'm fuming. You're not putting me on the stage at the weekend. I'm livid.
0: Do you think at one of my gigs, if I just passed you the mic, you could come and jam it?
1: I reckon I'd kick you off the decks and everyone would be like, keep Floater on.
0: Keep Floater on.
1: Keep Floater on. Keep Floater on.
0: Keep Floater on. So listen, this Saturday, you could turn up here, Bottomless Beats, this Saturday. It's happening with Steve Cockey, Ian Redman, Ian Longo and Steve Weaver. It's bringing you the beats from 2 till 6 p.m. It is all happening in Liverpool at Imagine Nightclub at the Hilton, which is the old playground.
1: Yeah, that's it. So it's dead exclusive. It's a great little venue, you know. It's really
0: is.
1: When you go inside, it's really good.
0: Yeah, it's beautiful.
1: Done it dead. And what's really good is that you can see outside and people can't see in.
0: So oh, love
1: people
0: it.
1: People watch as well.
0: Boss.
1: Yes.
0: It's this Saturday. Standard and VIP packages are available. Dress to impress.
1: Hang on a minute. Stop the press. VIP packages sold out.
0: Oh.
1: Sold out. VIP packages gone.
0: Ah, right, okay.
1: Yeah, there you go.
0: All right, that was info. It's not on our list.
1: No, I know. Yeah, I only found that out by chance because I looked at socials.
0: Indemandradio.com for your tickets. Thursday morning, up next, nice and early at 6:30.

0: Calvin Harris and Ellie Goulding and The Brilliant Outside. Still one of my favourite Calvin anthems from age 2014.
1: Is it 14, that one?
0: 12 years ago.
1: Wow, it doesn't feel like that, does it?
0: No, still a brilliant tune. Right, around 6:30 weekday mornings, if you are awake and you can prove it and your brain is functioning, you might be able to nail the Simo stat.
1: 52% of employees have admitted to doing what in work?
0: 52% of employees have admitted to doing what in work. I reckon I've nailed it.
1: Go on, what?
0: Going to sleep.
1: No.
0: Oh.
1: No.
0: You know, when I was a spark, no one had left school. I was 18, 19. I was sparking and doing like...
1: Going out lots.
0: I used to go asleep all the time on the job.
1: Didn't you go asleep in a cupboard once?
0: Yeah, the airing cupboard.
1: The airing cupboard,
0: I got caught by
1: that.
0: The boss. What are you doing, please? Excuse me, please. Thank you.
1: Thank you, please.
0: Yeah. Got caught. Give us it again.
1: 52% of employees have admitted to doing what
0: if you
1: work?
0: Think you know what that is...
1: I think it's higher than this. I think 52.
0: Honestly.
1: I think people have lied and said they haven't done
0: Give us
1: this.
0: It one last time.
1: 52% of employees have admitted to doing what in work?
0: Come on. Prove your brain is awake and you nail the early morning stat with our Simo.
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0: The Power of the Music, weekday mornings from 6 a.m. playing your Murray Cante's Yeke Yeke. And reminds me of my DJ partner, Paul Bleasdale, of course, is performing with me this Saturday at the State for our afternoon rave. On Saturday from 3 till 10, and Paul Bleasdale, Cream resident DJ. I used to go to school with Paul. We were in Malvern together.
1: Did you?
0: And we used to go record shopping up to Hot Wax in Warrington, and he was resident DJ at the time at Cream, and I was resident DJ at the time at the State, and we would go shopping together up to Hot Wax in Warrington, and he was playing with all the global stars, Pete Tong, like, just all of them. He was in Cream.
1: No idea about that till then.
0: Superb DJ, and Murray Cante, one of Paul's big tunes. Before that, played your Fisher, played your Calvin Harris as well. So, the Simo stat hit us.
1: 52% of employees have admitted to doing what in work?
0: Right, okay. So, Tony's been on, saying, Lee, is it having a little bit of nookie?
1: Oh, have you ever done that in work?
0: No.
1: Really?
0: No. Don't do things like that. It's far too professional to do stuff like that.
1: I did at the old place we used to work.
0: You did? In the Radio
1: kitchen.
0: City?
1: Yeah,
0: you
1: kitchen.
0: Never.
1: In the kitchen, yeah.
0: Honestly, yeah. I've made cups of tea there.
1: I know, over where you made the cups
0: Stop
1: of tea.
0: Stop it.
1: Yeah, plenty of times.
0: Do we know who it was with?
1: Well, it was the kid's dad, but then somebody else in the old studio that I was in when I was on the other sink, the end one.
0: Oh, is there anywhere you haven't done it in City?
1: No, absolutely not. Honestly, loads.
0: So you were rocking the tower?
1: Yeah.
0: Were you? You're terrible, you. It's not the right answer.
1: No.
0: Come
1: anyway,
0: on.
1: Move on. 52% of employees now have admitted to moving the mouse every 20 minutes to look like they're working when they're not. Because you know that's what you can do, don't you?
0: Ah.
1: If you sit there and you activate your mouse like that, like every 20 minutes, and your boss is checking, it looks like you're working.
0: So is this the whole working from home thing?
1: Yeah. So you can like just, if they're checking in on you and you need to know, just give your mouse a
0: give
1: wiggle.
0: Give your mouse a wiggle.
1: Give your mouse a little wiggle.
0: You've given a few mouses a few wiggle, haven't you?
1: Certainly
0: up
1: have.
0: In that tower.
1: Hey.
0: Right, still to come, Battle of the Decades.
1: Yep. Oh, it's a great one this morning. It's Alex's pick. I'm sure it was Alex. It was Alex's pick, this one.
0: So this is
1: Alex and Runcorn it was.
0: You get a chance to choose a tune from any decade at all. Honestly, trust us, if you want a 50s or 60s anthem for Battle of the Decades, we don't care, we will play it. And your Battle of the Decades anthem is coming up very soon, and it's an absolute classic. You would have heard it maybe in the Quadrant Park before it became a rave club. You might have heard it in Kirkland's or Plumbers.
1: Oh, don't. I could go back there now.
0: On Harbin Street in Liverpool. It's a huge one. It's on the way.

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1: They know what is what, but they don't know what is what. They just strut. What the...

0: Katy Perry spinning for you on a Thursday morning. Swish, swish, before that superstar DJ, the late, the great Avicii, with the incredible Levels. So it's time on In Demand Breakfast, the Brekkie Butler with Say It, with our official sponsors down there in the Met Quarter. Hello to the girls.
1: Yes, I saw Charlotte yesterday, actually. She's great, isn't she? They've got so many offers on at the minute. And watch this space, because 1st of July, not only is it their 10th anniversary, so we're going to be doing loads of their special things. Me and Charlotte are launching our own podcast.
0: Oh, amazing.
1: Say It on the Sofa.
0: Say It on the Sofa.
1: We're going to get you on one week as
0: Brilliant.
1: Well.
0: Brilliant. I'd love to. So Battle of the Decades is where our listeners get a chance to choose a tune from any decade at all.
1: This is Alex in Runcorn. Now, Alex, as soon as I saw this come through, I was like, yes. Just the opening bars of this song just gives you goose pimples, doesn't it?
0: You know when you're talking about timeless classics?
1: Yeah.
0: Songs that you can listen to over and over again and you don't get sick of them. Now, that means it's really timeless, because lots of music nowadays, you like it for a bit, then it gets overplayed, then you hear it on the radio all the time, and then you go off it, don't you?
1: Yeah.
0: Not with this.
1: No, this is a classic.
0: We're thinking Kirklands. Yeah. We're thinking Plumbers. We're thinking Streets.
1: Oh, Streets, I've forgotten that. But you remember Kirklands and Plumbers on a Thursday night?
0: Yeah.
1: And it's a Thursday today, so this is perfect.
0: Maybe even the Conti at their big R&B urban night they used to do on a Tuesday with Charlie C and Davey T. Ready for your Battle of the Decades anthem.
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0: Every single weekday morning, we spin you simply the biggest tunes. Dua Lipa with that brilliant Discoid mashup. And then we play just Sunny Fadira, Morgan Citre on the remix. And the brilliant K-Class on the remix of Bobby Brown's Two Can Play That Game.
1: Sounds so good, that, doesn't it?
0: Still sounds brilliant,
1: that. I love that tune, you know.
0: It's the date today, Sal.
1: Oh, God. 4th of June?
0: Not convincing. Correct, though.
1: Thursday, the 4th of June.
0: It is. Thursday, yeah. The 4th of June. Say it with confidence. What's the date today?
1: Thursday, the 4th of June, Lee.
0: You are spot on.
1: Yes.
0: Highs today of 16 degrees, but more rain again.
1: I'm fed up with the rain now. Go away.
0: It's getting a bit boring, isn't it?
1: Boring rain.
0: So on your national days.
1: Go on.
0: There's another foodie in there. We've had National Rotisserie Chicken Day. Mm-hmm. We had National Egg Day, mm-hmm. didn't we? And today, National Cheese Day.
1: Oh, you're a big cheese lover, aren't you?
0: Yeah, I like it.
1: You like the sweaty, smelly cheese,
0: I
1: don't
0: can
1: you?
0: Do the blue cheese.
1: Stop it.
0: You're not into your cheese at all?
1: I like halloumi. And mozzarella, that's about as far
0: that's
1: as I go.
0: That's not bad. What about a feta?
1: Oh, God, no.
0: Oh, no.
1: Oh, no. And goat cheese, vile stuff. Tastes of goat, smells of goat.
0: National Cheese Day today. I like a piece of cheese. And it's also a date for you and our tailor.
1: Oh, go on.
0: National Hug Your Cat Day.
1: Oh, I hug my cat every day.
0: How do you?
1: Cat. Do you know I give my cat Horlicks every night? She has her own Horlicks.
0: Honestly?
1: Yeah, she has a little thing. She's got her own little cup. And I make her Horlicks with oat milk and she has her own
0: I'm
1: Horlicks
0: a big
1: every
0: cat
1: night.
0: Lover. I've always had a cat since I was a kid as well. When I was growing up, I had our Sooty Butler.
1: Sooty
0: which
1: Butler.
0: Was black. I had our Lucky. And we've all had cats. We've got our Dusty and Betty at home. Our tailors be sotted with them.
1: Your cats are beautiful.
0: She's such a cat lover, our tailor. National Hug Your Cat Day
1: Yay,
0: today.
1: Lottie's getting a big squeeze.
0: So, Thursday morning, you know what's up next, don't you?
1: Oh.

0: Superstar DJ David Guetta, Kelly Rowland, The Brilliant When Love Takes Over. Before that, one of our favourite tunes, James Hype's Ferrari.
1: I like that. I haven't heard that phrase,
0: you know. And Kevin McKay, Joshua, remixing Such a Good Feeling. Earth and Days on the remix, originally done by Brothers in Rhythm.
1: Oh, I would never have got that, Lee. Well done.
0: In 1991, huge tune coming out of the UK. So it's time for Butler to whip out the big one. Yesterday, we were talking about my all-over medical that I had. So I had to go for a full body check, and that includes Billy Butler's Hold Your Plums, getting a full MOT. Do you know what I mean? And getting the yarl, getting the, you know, the little, you know.
1: Yeah.
0: And I was saying, every time you'd have to take your boxer shorts down, please, Mr. Butler. It always lets you down downstairs.
1: Goes into hiding, doesn't it?
0: Yeah, it gets all embarrassed.
1: Yeah.
0: That's the best way of putting it.
1: Yeah, it gets embarrassed.
0: And here's me whipping out the big one every morning. You've seen it, haven't you? It's a stomping morning glory.
1: Oh, my God. Sundays as well.
0: Yeah, you know, I'm really keen to get it out. But then when it's under pressure and the nurse says, okay, Mr. Butler, could you drop your trousers, please? We're just going to have a little look at Hold Your Plums, Billy. You're Billy's lad, aren't you? Yeah. We're getting all over MOT. Then it just goes into hibernation.
1: Microscope.
0: Not this morning.
1: Oh, he's back with a vengeance, is he?
0: Are you ready for it? Butler's Morning Glory Anthem.
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0: To the beat, to the baseline. We're moving your what?
1: Moving your waistline.
0: Waistlines are getting moved with the Morning Glory anthem, ADF and Talisman, and only you. So many people loving it. We have a roll call of all our huge list of names and all the early morning raisins that have been with us. It's been busy.
1: I've had to get an extra pad this morning.
0: Yeah. If you're waiting for your mention, they are coming up very soon indeed. The Morning Glory anthem, sponsored by In Demand Events. Basically, it's an events company that can sort everything out for any of your gigs. No matter what size, you could have a huge festival on. We can supply all the staging, the sound, the lights, the lasers, the smoke machines, everything. But if you've got a wedding, the Mr. and Mrs. signs, all of like the LED dance floors, the sound, lights, lasers, everything in one place. If you want to book me to play, do it through In Demand Events. Any of the DJs at all. All in one place.
1: Yeah, they do. And as you say, all entertainment. If there's any bands that you like, if you want, like, maybe even a guitarist there, whatever you're looking for. And the good thing is this month, right? So whatever event you're booking, it doesn't have to be a wedding. It can be a baby shower. It can be something in your back garden. You're going to get a free sweet cart and 10 sweet jars. You know, when you have all of those, the little extras that do add up, don't they? So you're going to get that for free. Follow them on socials now. In Demand Events, drop them a DM or go straight in with an email, info@indemand.events. But I do know dates for this and next year are filling up massively.
0: Especially if you want me to play. I have loads of inboxes on my social media about getting me and booking me. So just have a little nose for In Demand Events and give them a little nudge. Stonebridge, put them high.

0: you a couple of ba ba bombs?
1: Yeah, let's do it.
0: Ba ba ba bum, ba ba ba ba bum. I'm gonna go down a tone. You stay where you are.
1: Okay.
0: Ba ba ba bum, ba da ba ba bum. Better, wasn't it?
1: Yeah, there's good. Someone got good harmonies in there, wasn't there?
0: Yeah, I felt it was too high on the initial harmony.
1: Yeah, was so it like was, making you go a bit?
0: Yeah, it was a little bit, especially after me me
1: ooh,
0: medical.
1: Yeah.
0: Do you know after me? After me, all downstairs medical.
1: I know. Yeah, you don't want a repeat of that performance.
0: No.
2: Giss a Clue Kid with Lions Holiday Parks, North Wales.
0: Do you know what? I'm absolutely hopeless at getting this extra clue.
1: I know, you saw her again last year. She basically lives with you and you've still not managed to do
0: honestly,
1: it.
0: Honestly, we picked her up from school.
1: Yeah.
0: We went all the way to Southport. We went to Funlands and stuff like that. Mrs. picked a new car up that I bought her, apparently, as her birthday continues
1: into
0: June.
1: Oh, is that a continuation?
0: Yeah, it's now
1: very
0: in
1: nice.
0: June.
1: Yeah.
0: And she stayed in ours last night. I was watching the telly with her last night, messing around downstairs. Still completely forgot. So tonight, I'm going to walk up to hers and get an extra clue. I promise you.
1: Promise, Pinky, promise me.
0: I promise. This is the clue we're chasing. It's day number 14.
3: My mummy makes me do this.
0: My mummy makes me do this.
3: My mummy makes me do this.
0: Now up for grabs, we've got an amazing overnight stay for you and your Bezzy, your partner, just anyone.
1: Yeah, I've put it up on the screen so you can have a little look at it again because we haven't looked at it for a couple of days. They've got a brand new complex there, like a brand new swimming complex. But when you look at it, look at like sort of like the traditional side of like the restaurant. You're dead close to Rithin at Woodlands Hall. Look at all the rooms.
0: Oh, yeah, it's a bit of me.
1: Oh,
0: that's
1: gorgeous.
0: Do you know what it's like?
1: Yeah.
0: It's like the rooms are like an old Tudor house.
1: Yeah, like the Shakespeare room, the Tower room. Look at this. So they've kind of got a really good mix.
0: Oh, love that.
1: They?
0: Look, it is one of them big old Tudor buildings.
1: It's like a big old house.
0: That's beautiful.
1: It's lovely. So you can get yourself, an overnight stay there with dinner, bed and breakfast. Have a little look at it now. lionsholidayparks.co.uk. So they've got that, but they've got all a brand new complex with like where you can go, the sauna, the steam room, the pool, everything. It's just stunning.
0: Looks gorgeous, that.
1: Oh, looks a bit of Lee, that.
0: It does, it does. You've got to try and figure out this clue.
3: My mummy makes me do this.
0: How do we play?
1: It's dead easy. All you need to do is 60030, start your message with the word radio, text will cost you standard network rates, or you can message free through the app. If you are doing that, then make sure that you do actually put your number on it, then we can call you back and we'll pick someone at random.
0: Don't forget, we've thrown a Lee Butler USB in the mix.
1: We have, yeah.
0: Jam-packed with loads of mixers from the State, the Buzz, the 051, and you've got a chance to dance and win it.
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1: Roadworks arrived yesterday on Rendell Street in Birkenhead, both ways around by Cleveland Street, so just watch out for that one. Also, Tunnel Road southbound, that's closed in Edge Hill. That's going to cause you problems as the morning goes on. Walton Brett Road, continuing roadworks and temporary traffic lights are there. That's at Towson Road and Blessington Road, and looking a little bit busy down at the Rocket. I'll update you again in around about half an hour from now.
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0: We've got a big roll call to do. You love this tune,
1: I
0: don't you?
1: I'm just not feeling it, mate. I just think it's dead good. It's like, I just want to be back in Jamaica when I hear it. I wish it would have been my holiday song.
0: Why does it give you Jamaican vibes?
1: I don't know, it just gives me big holiday vibes, and it's all, and you know me, and me, how much I love my TikTok, even though I'm 51. It's all over TikTok, and I just love it. It just makes me dead happy, the song.
0: You can see how little like I am on TikTok, but I forget I've got it, really.
1: Oh, I love it. I just watch Harry Styles all day. And
0: honestly?
1: And, oh, Harry Styles, Jacob Elordi.
0: And is there a TikTok dance going on to that?
1: Yeah, there's all kinds of stuff going on. It's brilliant. I just love it.
0: By Stick Figure, it's called Angels Above Me. Before that, we played Noazu and Summer 91. It just makes me feel like, I don't know, like with the pirate could come out for that. I feel.
1: I reckon it would, like a little bit of Stick Figure. What you reckon?
2: Are you ready?
3: Now it's time for Guess a Clue Kid with Lions Holiday Parks, North Wales.
0: Stay number 14. I promise you now, tomorrow I'm going to add another prize.
1: Right.
0: So already we've got an overnight stay, courtesy of Lions. We've also got a Lee Butler USB jammed with tunes. And tomorrow, I am going to add even more prizes. We're going to jack this up big.
1: Really?
0: Yeah, we're going big.
1: And what about getting another clue?
0: And another clue. I promise I'm going to walk up tonight. I'm going to get a clue of some sort.
1: Okay.
0: The current clue is this.
4: My mummy makes me do this.
0: We need a line number. We've got loads of people calling.
1: I'll have line number 4, please.
0: Line number 4, I think, should be the Sketman.
1: Sketman, yeah.
0: The Sketman.
1: Yeah.
5: Hello.
0: Beat up the ba-da-ba. Beat up the ba-da-ba. Beat up the ba-da-ba. Beat up the ba-da-ba. The Sketman. The Sketman. How are you?
5: Morning, guys. I'm not too bad, but guys, yourself?
0: Yeah, but good. Where are you tuned in?
5: I'm just in the gym at the moment.
1: Oh, in the gym?
0: Oh, you can hear it all going on round there, man. What type of workouts are you doing? Are you doing legs, squats? Is it cardio?
5: Sorry, guys, can you hear me? I'm doing pull today.
1: Pull-ups.
0: Oh, he's doing pull-ups, Jerry's.
1: Aye.
0: You like a good pull-up, don't you?
1: I like a pull-up. Yeah. He's in a vest.
0: It's since a while since you've had a pull-up, innit?
1: A long time.
0: Have a listen to this clue.
4: My mummy makes me do this.
0: What do you reckon it is?
5: Go to school / nursery.
0: Ah, it's a good answer. Yeah. It's a good answer. Getting to school, getting to nursery. Yeah. She does try and cry it off. Are you ready for this?
1: Go on.
0: Yeah?
5: Go on.
0: Yeah?
5: Oh!
0: For the love of a barbell curl. Ah! Listen,
5: have a good one, guys.
0: The Sketman, have a lovely day. Have a good workout.
5: You too, guys.
0: See
5: all
0: you soon,
5: the best.
0: Bye.
5: Bye. Bye.

0: Sabrina Carpenter. Please.
1: Please.
0: Guess who's just landed in the studio?
1: Hey, do you want to come on this one over here? So he's messing around.
0: Guess who's landed in the studio?
1: Here he is.
0: It's the one and only In Demand Bar of Rock.
1: Hey.
0: Cut him in half. He's got In Demand running through him, but he's also got another streak running through him, like a bar of rock, because right down the middle it says Quizmaster Charlie. How are you, the Charleston?
2: I didn't know what you were going to say was running through the centre of me then. I'm glad, very glad it's Quizmaster yeah. Charlie.
0: Well, you know, he's the poshest person I know.
1: He is dead posh,
2: isn't he? Posher than my sister-in-law.
0: Well, yeah, sounds posher than it.
1: You're probably not posher.
0: You're not actually,
1: you
0: no. I'd say there's a good chance, and don't take this the wrong way when I say this, there's a good chance you could be the blue sheep of the family. Not even black, blue.
1: Whoa.
2: As a Villa fan, please don't ever refer to me as blue. But no, that's quite accurate.
0: What colour do they play in?
2: Birmingham City?
0: No.
2: Aston Villa. Claret blue.
0: Claret. He's the claret sheep of the family. Would you say you were?
2: I think they would agree with that.
0: But you wouldn't.
2: But this voice is all a facade. I got sent to posh boy school. underneath I'm just a normal person.
1: He talks like this when he's not under IGR. He comes in and goes,
2: Lou, you okay? But they won't let me on the radio when I talk like that. So I have to put on this voice.
0: We love. He reminds me of Prince Charles.
1: Yes, he does. He's
2: sorry,
1: very
2: King,
1: proper.
2: King
1: isn't
2: Charles.
0: Sorry. Corrected. So it's our big quiz today. It's the big Bracky Butler pub quiz.
1: Hey, we got full score last week, 10, didn't we?
0: We did. So it's about 15 minutes time. It's five questions. Not only do we play in the studio, we have a challenger. The challenger this morning.
1: Yes, now she's...
0: Now she's feisty.
1: She is feisty. I think she'll have been swatting for... Because she couldn't come on for about 3 weeks, and the type of person she is, she's been swatting to be able to get on this and beat us, I'm telling you.
0: Yeah, so I've known for quite a while, and she's not the type who likes to lose.
1: No, she's not.
0: She isn't.
1: I think I might just let her win. I'm a bit scared.
0: And you know what? She's the type I'll have a scrap with you as well. She'll have a fight with you as well.
1: I might just let her copy me.
0: She's not scared to take it outside.
1: No.
0: I'm telling you.
2: That's fine. My money's on Simo. It doesn't matter who she's fighting. My money's always on Simo.
1: Little smiling assassin in the corner. Hey, we've got loads of mentions.
0: We are going to do the mentions after this. All your mentions, the early morning raisins that have been shown us loads of love since 6 a.m., your roll call is next.

0: huge Liverpool anthem, Resonance Q. And as we always tell you, if you ain't seen the official video for that, go onto YouTube. It ended up getting into the top 40, Resonance Q. Originally came out, Mariah Carey, of course, sung Someday. It came out on BCD Records, which is our local label. When it came out, it blew up and it got signed to AATW, which was all around the world. It came out, they released it, it got resung by Nazeen.
1: Yeah, Nazeen Langfield, wasn't it? Yeah.
0: Who's the local girl, Naz. She sung it and it went on to be a top 20 hit. And the video got shot on the balcony at Club 051.
1: That's insane, that, isn't it? And do you know what? Until recently, I never knew Mariah Carey was involved in that track. Honestly, I just always thought it was Resonance. I genuinely
0: Stop
1: never.
0: It.
1: Honestly,
0: oh, that's poor.
1: I really didn't know.
0: Someday was Mariah Carey.
1: No, I thought it was them. I genuinely always thought it was Resonance Q until you told me.
0: So listen, we've been here since 6 a.m. We have loads and loads. How many?
1: Loads and loads
0: of people who are on our roll call. We've been making this since 6 and it's a huge list. It's an A4. And she's been writing with her big massive hands. She's been writing all the names down. I'll go first. Andy on the Deltas was first in this morning. He was rating himself at a 9.5 because he's on Crosby Beach.
1: Oh, nice.
0: Just before 6 a.m. Morning to Davey Clarkson and Becky and Steve Hughes. Rose and Katie B did our rap. They went wakey, wakey, rise and shine. Get on the dance floor, make you mine. And Little Miss Rose did in Turkey. It's her last day of being four.
1: Oh, it must be her birthday tomorrow. That's cute. And to Angie as well. Also to Kate listening in the gym. Hi to Rob, to Les, 8 till 5, 3 weeks till site. Cyprus things are looking
0: nice.
1: Good. Morning to Uber Ian, to Joe, to Les, also to Carl and to Shelley. A massive shout out to Phil B on his 30th birthday. If you're listening on his way home from the gym, have a boss day and party tomorrow, kiddo.
0: Morning to Alec as well. Uber Ian's with us. There's lots of these things we can't talk about. Jay's with us. Good morning, Jay. Disco Dan, good morning to you. Emma's with us. Is that something for us to do now? I haven't read it yet.
1: I think we've missed it.
0: Have we?
1: Should we do it anyway? And then she can get it off the app,
0: can't she?
1: Okay. Massive happy birthday to my not-so-little mini-raver, Oliver Owen. Massive shout-out. Oh, he's a teenager today.
0: Oh, he's 13 today.
1: Yeah. Now, this is a bit confusing, this one, because it says between 7.05 and 6.15. So I'm hoping it's between 7.05 and 8.15.
0: Hopefully.
1: That's why we're doing it now. So we'll try and get one kiss in for
0: you. Dua Lipa, one kiss. We've already played as well.
1: Oh, yeah, we have.
0: We have. Alec, good morning to you. Hello to Ian is with us. Paul Robbo says hello. Lee, it's a bit of travel news for you there.
1: Yep.
0: Disco Dan is with us. Hello to Katie as well. Good morning, Katie. Hi to you. Stewie's with us, Natalie and Kelly. And there's so many people have been locked in with us this morning. It's insane.
1: It's madness.
0: Wibbers, good morning to you. She's looking forward to the state on Saturday.
1: Oh, it's going to be a great night, that. Everyone's dead excited about it. And morning to Steph Parsons as well.
0: Look who's got his hand up.
2: Just want to say to Tess, she says there's nothing wrong with Birmingham City. There's many, many things wrong with Birmingham City.
0: Oh. No. I'm turning his mic off now.
1: Hey.
0: Now he's getting football related. He's getting naughty now. He's getting naughty. Coming up between 8 and 9, we have your guilty pleasure. It's Simo's choice. If we go further back, we've got your big Brekkie Butler pub quiz. He's in the building. Quizmaster Charlie's in here. He's fired up and he's fresh today. He's got 5 questions. Can you, our loyal listeners, beat the team in the studio? It's on the way.
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1: Got a bit of travel news from Paul Robbo, actually. Marylebone Street's blocked off between Princess Avenue and Musgrave Street, right by the car park.

0: There's been a police incident, so do just watch yourself there because that could cause you some problems trying to avoid it. If you can do, if you've got any updates on it as well, let me know. Rendell Street, that does remain closed both ways because of roadworks. Also down at Chilwell Valley, five ways. That's looking really busy on all approaches. Victoria Road in Egbeth as well, and also down at the Rocket. Also Ullett Road as well. You've got temporary traffic lights there. I'll update you in around about half an hour from now.
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0: still sounds brilliant. Chris Brown, Benny Benassi. Beautiful people. And before that, Avicii, the late, the great superstar DJ. And the Brilliant Levels. Big shout to Minnie Rave and Lila off to nursery this morning. Good morning to you. Rianne, is that a Rianne? Am I right there?
1: I'd say Rianne. Yeah, that looks like Rianne.
0: Hi, guys. Love listening to In Demand while we're getting ready for work. Do you want to do Nikki there?
1: Yeah, happy birthday from Nikki in Alder Hay from all the volunteers she looks after. And from Jack, Jess, Jay and Logan. Let's try and get Prissy Green Eyes in for them.
0: We will play Prissy Green Eyes. We're one of them radio stations. We're live, we're local and we're here. And if you want a tune, then we will play your tune.
1: Yes, sir, you will.
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1: 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So all you need to do, give them a call. But when you ring them, go, firstly, do us a favour, send Fit Tom round. Secondly, I know the Brekkie Butler, you get a bit of dizzy.
0: Bit of dizzy if you mention us, the Brekkie Butler, Platinum Windows, hi to the boys, make sure you keep it local there in Kirby. So we're meant to be playing the Big Brekkie Butler Pub Quiz because Quizmaster Charleston's here. Good morning, Quizmaster.
3: Good morning, good morning.
0: Now, Simo's here. Morning, Simo.
1: Good morning, good morning.
0: Lee Butler's here. Morning, Lee.
1: Yeah.
0: Morning.
1: Morning, Lee.
0: And we were meant to be playing Kate from the Sandon.
1: Morning, Kate.
0: Morning, Kate.
1: Kate, morning.
3: Kate, where are you, Kate?
0: Kate,
3: where are you? We can't see you, Kate.
0: So we've had a no-show from Kate.
1: We've got the most awkward, most fuming person I've ever seen playing the quiz in my life.
0: So now what's going to happen is we've got the super cool, we love Hayley, don't we?
1: We do love Hayley.
0: Hayley's going to play now instead. Now, Hayley's from sales here at In Demand and she's furious. Yeah. In fact, I'd go as far as to say she's fuming.
1: Yeah, she's trying to get out of it.
0: So there's seven O's in the fuming. Do you want to say it? She's fuming.
1: How you feeling, Hayle?
4: Fine.
0: Because now I'm feeling fine. Yeah.
1: Do you know the other week, you know, when we were trying to get Platinum to come on and they keep bottling
4: it?
1: Oh,
4: I was about
1: windows.
4: To say that, actually.
1: Yeah.
4: Okay, so Platinum Windows, the lads from there are one of my clients. So they've been talking about coming in and putting it off. And I said to Claire, well, what about if I help them on the quiz?
0: Oh, well, here we are.
4: Yeah. No, but Claire thought it was hilarious because I'm really clearly I'm a bit scatty, aren't I?
1: A little bit scatty.
4: And she's... I'm not the cleverest person. So I've been stitched up and they've decided, like, just threw me under a bus and put me on the quiz.
0: Listen,
4: so here I am.
0: Hayley, I've got a bit of a conspiracy theory here. Do you reckon Simo and Katie are
1: in cahoots to try and get you on?
0: And they've made it so you're stuck and you've got to go on. I think they're
4: dead slight. Well, next time I'm going to just like tell Charlie to make it really hard for Kate.
0: That's a good idea. Yeah.
3: I mean
1: what about the quiz?
3: Absolutely.
4: Oh my god, Claire.
0: So listen, here we go. Five questions. Question number one. Quizmaster Charlie, we need everybody playing along with us. You're terrible, you.
1: Sorry.
0: We need everyone playing along with us. Five questions. You, our loyal listeners, can be crowned what?
3: The most intelligent people in Merseyside for the next 7 days.
0: You could be the most intelligent person in Merseyside. You could be a Brekkie Butler Pub Quiz champ.
1: Let me shut these
0: here we go.
1: So Hayley doesn't cheat.
3: Question one. Baby D, Oceanic, John B, Bass Hunter and Tall Paul will all be gracing the stage on the 12th of September at which monumental dance festival?
1: Hayley, if you don't get that, Cocky will sack you.
4: I have no idea.
1: 11th of September!
0: Leave it. Don't 11... be giving her any clues.
3: In September, Baby D, Oceanic...
0: She's copying you!
3: John B.
0: Put your questions away.
3: Hunter and Tall Paul will all be gracing the stage at which monumental dance festival in September?
0: It is difficult.
4: It's in September.
0: Question number two.
3: September monumental dance festival. Question two. James Milner has retired from professional football after 24 seasons with the record for the most Premier League appearances of any player ever. How many games did he play?
1: Oh, for goodness sake.
3: A, 558. B, 658. C, 758, or D, 858 Premier League appearances.
1: Oh, I don't know.
4: Jesus.
3: I promise them no more Villa questions until next season.
0: Hayley, if it makes you feel any better, man, it's a complete guess. I've got no idea.
4: So is my first one. I'm joking.
3: If your first one's a guess, then we're in trouble. Question three.
4: I won't take it in. Go on.
3: What is Canada's highest export? Is it A, maple syrup, B, oil, or C, Bryan Adams? What is Canada, the country's biggest export?
1: What?
3: So what do
1: you
3: they...
1: You can't count a person as an export.
4: Who even is he?
3: Oh, Bryan Adams.
1: Someone is 69.
3: Everything I do it for you.
1: I got my first real
3: and there's no love.
1: Oh, my God.
3: So what is Canada's highest export? Is it A, maple syrup, B, crude oil, like, you know, oil, or C, Bryan Adams?
0: Question number four.
3: What TV show starred Zippy, Bungle, and Jeffrey? Which TV show starred Zippy, Bungle, and Jeffrey?
0: Zippy's here, Zippy.
1: That's such a very, very good question, actually. Number five.
3: And finally, question five. J.R.R. Tolkien is the author of which legendary book?
1: I think it's that.
3: J.R.R. Tolkien is the author of which legendary book, which was made into a series of films?
1: That. Can you read it?
0: Right, okay, there you go. Five questions from Quizmaster Charlie. Somebody make some noise for the Big Bracket Ball and Pop Quiz! Hayley, how do you feel you've done?
1: She's only written two answers.
0: Well, listen, what we'll do is... Right, so what
4: I don't know about books. I guessed on two, and I can't even remember what number four was. Listen, it was something about...
3: As long as you got number one, that's all
0: number
3: that matters.
0: Number four.
1: It was a Canada maple syrup.
4: No, I got that one.
0: Oh, no. Just hand them in. I'm the same. I've only answered three.
4: Okay, you liar.
0: Honestly, I've got two blank. Hand your answers in, gang. Go on, we'll all play each other. We'll make it easier, because there's a chance I'll lose.
1: All right.
0: We'll find out how you, the listeners, have done and the team in the studio. 8:20. Good morning.

0: So many amazing tunes. Weekday morning, you're waking up with us. Becky Hill, Depeche Mode. It's In The Man Breakfast and just can't get enough without you. Local boy, Dave Bolton, has been murdered in the studio. There's been absolute wars in here. Brecky Butler. Hayley from Sales has taken us on this morning. It's meant to be Katie from The Sand. And Katie, where are you, love?
1: Yeah, bottled it.
0: Bottled where it, Katie. It meant to be Katie, but Hayley, she's a... Katie's Hayley's client, so she's had to represent Hayley, Katie this morning. Not sure Katie's going to be too impressed with some of your answers.
2: Sorry about that.
0: Should we go straight over to Quizmaster Charlie? Charlie, five questions.
3: Five questions. Now, can someone sort of stand in between me and Hayley? Because I don't want to get punched during these answers. Question one, Baby D, Oceanic, John B, Bass Hunter and Tall Paul will all be gracing the stage of which monumental dance festival in September? Is Reminisce.
2: Of course Reminisce.
1: It took you about 5 minutes to get it.
2: I absolutely knew straight away. I was giving them the eye and acting daft. I knew all along, of course it's Reminisce.
3: Mr. Cocky,
2: sir. Having a laugh.
3: Mr. Cocky, sir, if you're listening, she wrote it straight down. She didn't have to think about it. She wrote it straight down on the paper.
0: These were having to give her a clue and I was like, just leave her, let her get it wrong.
3: Question two. James Milner has retired from professional football after 24 seasons and had the record for the most Premier League appearances. How many did he make? Was it A, 558, B, 658, C, 758, or D, 858? Is B, 658 appearances.
0: I got it wrong. I went with A.
2: I did C.
3: Question three. What is Canada's highest export? Is it A, maple syrup, B, crude oil, or C, Bryan Adams? Is B, crude oil.
0: Ooh. I got that one wrong as well.
1: I did as well.
0: It's no good. I put maple syrup.
2: So did I.
0: This isn't good, this, Hayley.
3: And yet still don't look under pressure at
0: all. So we're all drawing at the minute with one. This isn't great.
3: Question
1: if
3: four.
1: If you lose to me, I'll remember that.
3: or it's a one-point draw.
1: Oh, God.
3: Question four. What TV show starred Zippy, Bungle and Jeffrey was Rainbow?
0: Of course it was Rainbow.
1: What did she say? She wanted
2: as a
1: point
2: joke,
1: four.
2: And I don't know the name of
0: you know what she wanted a point for? Half a point for ITV.
2: Yeah. I just had to write something down.
3: And finally, question five. J.R.R. Tolkien is the author of which legendary book is The Lord of the Rings?
0: Of course it is.
2: Yes.
0: Do you know what she said? Star Wars, Battlestar Galactica, Harry Potter. Yes. She went right round the houses with it.
1: Yeah, and then happened to look over Charlie's shoulder, saw our answers and went, oh, Lord of the Rings, and then wanted the point.
3: It was also the book with the little person. The book with the little person.
2: Okay, just to verify, what I did before I went to look at the papers, I said, the little funny fella who says Master Tricks has me, which if you say it in a Scouse accent is very hard to figure out who I'm talking about, but if you Google it, he is Lord of the Rings.
1: Get the answer right, Hayley.
0: Come on,
3: so
2: it's a draw.
3: Now
2: is it a draw?
1: I don't know.
3: Luckily for Hayley, we double her score, 2 out of 10.
2: Charlie, you're off my Christmas card list.
3: That's fair enough. In the studio, 6 out of 10, another win.
0: Yeah. Oh,
1: three each.
0: Not
1: three
0: brilliant
1: each.
0: Though.
1: No,
3: let me have
1: brilliant.
3: A quick look at these texts here, see if we've got any 5 out of 5s there. Looks as though, hang on, that one right at the top there, above that one there. Lisa H has got 5 out of 5.
1: No, well, she hasn't, because she's put retrospective.
0: Oh, she's put retrospective festival. Oh, no.
3: That's the day before Lisa Hayes. Oh. I can't see any 5 out of 5s
2: well
3: there.
2: Lisa.
0: Vicky and Mac nearly got it right, but they got the Hobbit at the end.
3: We did write that as well, so we might have to give that to them. Vicky and Mac, we'll give you a 5 out of 5 for that.
1: Okay. That's
3: Uber in. Long time no speak, Mr. Charlie.
1: There we go.
3: Did get 5 out of 5 as well.
1: Well done, Hayley.
0: 27 minutes past 8. Somebody make some noise for Hayley. Yay! In that place. Degrees of Motion, you want it right now. The King Street Remix on a beautiful Thursday morning. Good morning.

0: Sometimes those big, big classic anthems, they just sound better in their original form, and that is it. Degrees of Motion, Full of Soul, coming out of the USA, early US house, and the King Street remix of Do You Want It Right Now. What a fantastic song. 8:30. This is where you get all the big tunes. It's the Brekkie Butler, it's with Say It With, and it's Lee and Simo. Every single weekday morning, we are live and we're your local breakfast show, and we're very proud of it. Our sponsors are Say It With. And listen, is it true? Rumours round the campfire.
1: Mm-hmm.
0: Rumours round the campfire. I've got something to pull you on before nine as well.
1: Oh, really?
0: I was in Southport yesterday and I heard some really big gossip. You live up them ways, don't you?
1: Yeah.
0: I was in Ainsdale. I heard something very naughty about you. I'm going to share it with our listeners in about 10 or 15 minutes.
1: Oh, I'm a bit scared.
0: You are terrible, honestly. What I mean, we all know how bad you are, but you've set standards here.
1: What have I done?
0: Honestly. First of all, is it true you've got a podcast coming out?
1: Yes, it is. Yeah, okay. It's true. It's called Say It On The Sofa.
0: And it's with the girl from Say It With, isn't it? Charlotte.
1: Yeah, it's me and Charles. So we're doing a podcast. It launched on the 1st of July. It's called Say It On The Sofa. And it's all in line with their 10th birthday celebrations, you see. And guess where we're going to be on Friday the 3rd of July?
0: We are doing our show live from the Met Quarter, live from behind the counter, on the wheels of steel, in Say It With.
1: And I don't want to give too much away, but we had a bit of a plan yesterday. If you're in and around the Met Quarter, round about that date and those days, definitely the Friday, you could be winning some really good prizes.
0: Oh, yes.
1: I don't know how much, I generally don't know how much I'm allowed to say. I might put my foot in it, but you're going to be in for some winning, honestly.
0: Fingers with the Say It With girls, right? They always make a big effort to do something special. They're celebrating their 10th birthday. We're going to be live in store in the Met Quarter. Come down, have a cup of coffee with us. Bring us a cup of coffee.
1: Oh, that'd be nice, wouldn't it? A nice little latte. Thanks for that.
0: And we're going to be celebrating with the Say It With team, but they're our official sponsors. They're amazing. They're in the Met Quarter. If you ever need any gifts, if you're getting married, you want a bespoke ring, go down, mention the Brekkie Butler, and you will get a bit of dizzy. 8:32. We've got gossip on Simo coming up in 10 minutes. And the guilty pleasure, Simo's choice this morning.
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1: I think it's looking all right, though. There was issues earlier on Princess Avenue and Musgrave Street that has all reopened, so it does look like it's moving okay. Down at the Rocket, that's not good at all. It's really, really busy at the moment, as you would expect. Getting onto Edge Lane, it seems to be all right on public transport. There's not much going on there. 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

0: Breakfast 8:42. Good morning, Thursday. The Brecky Buller, Lee and Simo, as always, with all the big tunes, all the moves, all the grooves with Say It With. A little bit of advice. If he makes you feel like a $1 million bill, say it.
1: Just say it, yeah.
0: Just say it. Maybe you're heading into work now and you and your partner are there and you're looking at him and you're thinking, you don't have to make me feel like a $1 million bill.
1: You know what to do though, don't you? Just say it.
0: Say it.
1: Say it.
0: Just say it.
1: All right, lad. You look like a $1 million bill there.
0: Thanks a lot.
1: Cheers, mate. The Brecky
0: Butler. Not normal, you know.
1: I know. I'm really scared, actually.
0: So, listen, I'm going to tell this story now. Do you know, like, people are always messaging into the show saying, Simo, we love you. You just don't care, do you? And you're just wild. And,
1: yeah.
0: And that's what we love about you. Yeah. Right.
1: Oh, God.
0: But it goes to new levels because yesterday, me and the missus, we picked the baby up from school. And then we drove up to Southport. So that's your neck of the woods, isn't
1: it?
0: Yeah,
1: it is, yeah.
0: So the missus, I bought the missus a new car. She wants the new car. So we got a new car, right? So we were looking online to find cars. And we found the car.
1: Yeah.
0: Right. So we're looking around. She wanted this certain type of Mercedes. So we were looking around. They were quite difficult to find. So we found one that she liked. So I went, what about this one, love? This one. So we went on there, right? And there was a video. We know what, a walk around video of the car.
1: Mm.
0: So it plays the video. Who's hosting? Who is hosting the plan? I'm like, I work with her every morning. She messages me a million times a day. She phones me non-stop. She's an absolute nuisance. And I plays the video. And who is it?
1: It's
0: doing
1: me.
0: The tour. It's you.
1: It'll be proud driving Ainsdale, right. Isn't it?
0: Yeah. So it's you on the video showing me round this car that she likes. I'm like, oh, you're winding me up. I mean, Mrs. went, no way, it's Simo. So I messaged them and went, he went, come up and have a look. Right, yeah. Anyway, so we get to Gavin to them. I said, yeah, this is what I've got. Trade this, that, the other. Goes up there.
1: Okay.
0: So I'm in there and the lad's name's Mark.
1: Yeah, it's Mark, right? and Steve. Yeah.
0: So the younger lad, Steve, I'm guessing he's younger.
1: Yeah, much younger.
0: Right.
1: Yeah.
0: Steve says, have you heard about Simo's dream?
1: Oh, no.
0: So I'm sitting there, right? And this Steve says, have you heard about Simo? Has she ever mentioned the dream?
1: No.
0: Apparently you do a day's work for these once a week. Every Friday you work there, don't you?
1: Honestly,
0: I went, no.
1: God.
0: She went, she had an explicit, naughty, top shelf dream about Mark, who I dealt with for the car.
1: I did, yeah.
0: Now, me Steve's better looking than Mark.
1: Yeah,
0: no, apparently you had. And you came into work and told them and went, I've just had the most naughtiest dream about you. Mark was mortified.
1: Know,
0: he was
1: terrified. Mark, so that goes on. Do you know what it was worse? Because I was like working there like every single day. And I came in one day and I'd had this. But you know when you think something's happened and it was really graphic as well. And I remember sat there and I was like, oh my God, I can't look at him. And I was really awkward with him. And I said to Steve, on the quiet, I've had this filthy dream about
0: Mark. Oh, well, it's not quiet no more. You've gone red now.
1: God, I hate
0: you,
1: Steve.
0: A filthy dream, is it correct? They were telling me about the dream that you had about Mark.
1: I know,
0: and you told Steve in detail. Steve told Mark, the poor fella's terrified. He said to me, you know, you're not bringing Simo's not with you, is she? I went, no, it's just me and me missus. He went, okay, no problem. He's scared.

0: I Love Your Smile. Do do do do do do. Go on.
1: I love your smile.
0: Ah, that was nice.
1: Ah,
0: oh, Simo, Shake Down at Night and Purple Disco Machine. She's just been, I was saying, I went up to this car showrooms in Southport, and little did I know Simo does a day a week there. And the staff there told me that Simo had a very filthy dream about the boss there.
1: Yeah, do you want to mention it again just to make it 10 times worse?
0: I mean, you've just told me some of the graphic detail of that dream. Jeez. Good bad news, you.
1: The problem is with me, I can't lie. Oh, if you ask me honestly, a question, I have to tell you the truth.
0: It's your choice for the guilty pleasure. Here's a chance for you to redeem yourself.
1: Oh my God, when you see what fit is looking, it's going to make you feel...
0: Oh, look at the title of this.
1: This was fit before you revealed it.
0: Oh, look at the title of the song you've chose.
1: It's going to make it sound even worse now.
0: Just before nine, every weekday morning, right, there we pick a guilty pleasure. And it's a cheesy tune. It can be anything from any decade at all. And it's a little bit of fun before nine. Thursdays are Simo's choice, and they can always go either way. What decade are you in?
1: I think this might be 80s, you know. Now, the reason I thought of this, somebody suggested it yesterday, and you bawled out of playing it. But I've got the gumption, I nearly said something else then, to play it. I've got the plums to play it. What do you reckon?
0: It's called Touch Me.
1: Yeah, and it's right, not and aimed at Mark in the garage.
0: And is this for Mark at the garage?
1: It's
0: are
1: not
0: you
1: for
0: sure?
1: Mark. I'm positive it's not for Mark.
0: 8:52 on a Thursday morning. Here it is, Simo's choice.
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0: I mean, what sort of message are you sending out here? Touch me, touch me. I want to feel your body.
1: I haven't helped myself.
0: I mean, come on. What type of message are you screaming here?
1: I think I should just leave.
0: Let's
1: today.
0: Not let Simo's dreams decide the guilty pleasure again. There's another one in. Let me find it.
1: Oh, my God. Which one is it? The Robbie one. Yeah,
0: Robbie says, will someone just get Simo a fella? I can't be dealing with these 70s porno tunes that she's got on at the minute.
1: Oh, my God. Steve says, terrible Simo. All goes Mark at the garage won't touch her.
0: Are you leaks?
1: Oh, my God.
0: Mark's been on from the garage, said your P45's ready. Oh, I hope a lot of the chemist aesthetics are listening, you know, honestly.
1: Oh, my God, can you imagine? Do you know what? Laura would probably laugh at that. You're going, I think, I'm going to get you in Thursday next week.
0: Yeah, that's where I want to go. Yeah, nice Wednesday or Thursday Wednesday next or Thursday. Week.
1: Japanese, how does this sound? Japanese head spa. What about the infrared sauna sitting there for a bit? Hot stone massage?
0: Oh, yes,
1: Turkish
0: please.
1: Turkish bath, do you fancy that? Yeah. Maybe, like, even you're in there, because I know you like stuff like this, so you can get you a bit of an IV drip booked.
0: Absolutely. You know what? I was showing the missus stuff. I shared loads of stuff on my Instagram stories. I'll probably still be there if you want to have a look for chemist aesthetics. And I was like, this is where Simo wants us to go. And actually, she's like, oh, it looks amazing there. It's only on the high street in Prescott. The only place, really, with a Turkish bath and hammam as well.
1: It's
0: gorgeous.
1: Dead handy. And you just go in and you just feel at peace with yourself.
0: Beautiful. Hi to all the team there. I think you need to go there. Yeah. Chill out a little bit.
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1: Halton Road, that's been closed both ways. That's been causing you problems this morning, actually, at Brook Terrace and Sea Lane. Looks to be all clear through Ancient this morning. There was delays because of Wango Lane, but that has now been reopened. And I just want to say good morning to everybody at the DT Hughes Foundation, actually. They're doing a massive, unforgettable day on Sunday, the 19th of July.
0: This is brilliant. This is really good work by DT Hughes. Have a listen to this.
1: It's at their community stadium, right? That's McGull Football Club, okay, in Sefton. And what they're doing is they're getting all the community together on this day to raise awareness and funds for mental fitness and suicide prevention. There's going to be an over 35 football tournament

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1: Thursday mornings, Reminisce Rewind, as we rev up your radio, we damage your dance floor. Where is your dance floor this morning? It's me, Lee Porter, firing up the wheels of steel with 30 minutes in the

massive high five this morning. We will relive in the glory nights, your spiritual church, your Saturday night dancing den. Where was it? Garland Society, Club 051, Cremant Nation, The Paradox Aintree, Fallows in Speak, Fallows in Aintree, Society Duke Street, Society Seal Street. Where did you do the two? I'll give you, workplace a nice big mention. It's game on Thursday.

just dropping. Your Reminisce Rewind, it's me, Lee Butler, firing up the wheels of steel. We are in the mix. Big shout to Sam, Mel and Dan. Hi to you there in the North Sea. Will and James are in the Isle of Man. Ruddy and Baz, hiya, the Evermass boys. Calvin's with us. Good morning, Calvin. Hiya to Carla. Lee, do you remember Tuesday night at Plumbers in Harbour Street, Radio City? Of course. Harbour Street. Plumbers, Kirkland Streets, all them venues. Alicia, good morning to you. Looking forward to the state with Peter. Good morning, Tracy. Loves Sechi. We're easy to love. Brand new mixes of the early 90s anthem. Hiya to Rob as well and the Dresser lads. Now, who remembers this? It was originally a Quadrant Park anthem with Unity and Unity. But there's a local Liverpool lad who's smashing it big time. His name's Antasia. And he has done a remix of this from 1990. Check

Originally out in 1990, Unity and Unity, a huge anthem in Liverpool's legendary. 20 months in 90 and 91 at Quadrant Park in Liverpool. Remixed by Antasia, local lad, brilliant. Loads of people mentioning some legendary old places of the 90s we used to go raving. Plumbers, Kirklands, Harbans. Secrets in Litherlands had a mention. Lee, do you remember the Funky Box? The Aquarium on a Thursday. Keep them coming. Your raving churches in the 90s, where did you do the damage? So many mentions. Whitey, hi to the Argyle. Taxi crew, nice power walk, Lee. In Capenhurst, Derby Lane Sandwich Bar. Matty T, Dennis at Restore and Runcorn. Right, brand new mixes of Asher. Check this.

0: taking you to levels previously witnessed by astronauts every single weekday morning with tunes that are more uplifting than a Double D Wonder Bra. And that's uplifting, Simo.
1: It's very uplifting.
0: Very uplifting.
1: Hugely uplifting.
0: Asher, JJ Tribute, you can see them perform for the first time ever coming from Italy to the Reminisce Festival on the 12th of September 2026. They've never performed live before. And Asher, they're going to be shooting the video for the official release of their single.
1: Are they? Didn't know that.
0: JJ Tribute from 1990, Asher performing in the main arena for the first time ever at Reminisce 2026.

Fast 9, it's me, Lee Butler. I am in the mix for you this morning with so many amazing tunes. Brand new mixes of Days Like That with a real trance vibe. Carlos Legion, remember Club Isis behind the showcase? They did an amazing Quantum Park reunion there. What a venue that was. Kyle and Dave working, D-Side Fitting Tours, Oscars, Ellesmere Port in the 90s League. Tracy can't wait to see Asher in September in the field. Lee, used to go to Ritzy, says Tesco Mike. Lee, I remember seeing Carl Cox in the Hard Dock in Liverpool. Brilliant venue that was as well. Dave Toner, hi to you and Deborah Williams. Good morning off to Cyprus. Hello to Raymond and Sean, the Spider Walshy, and Shaw Dog and James in Runcorn. Lee, what a mix this is. We continue. Tunes.

0: in the mix with my good self this morning, spinning loads of big anthems and top memories. I've been asking you to share your memories of the Northwest's nightlife from the 90s. Smileys, the Coliseum Peppers. These are all raving venues in Wrexham in the 90s. Michaela, good morning. Mark says, wow, the tunes, Lee. Keep them coming, Mr. B. James and Runcorn, Paul, Lee, you remember Mood in Concert Square? I certainly do. Mike wants Heart of Gold for Mike, Helen and Mike. Rural Pyrotechnics, Lee the Aquarium on a Thursday with you and Rob Kane. 051 as well was my special place and the sunrise. Lee, do you remember the Merton and Bootle? Sully's in Bootle. Do you remember Sully's?
1: Every Thursday I went to Merton and walked down to Sully's for the act.
0: Sully's on a Sunday was good as well. Right, continue with this. Check this. This is coming out of Holland. Big tunes, 9:30 Thursday morning.

So this full mix is an hour and 15 minutes long. I am going to have to cut it in half, but if you want the full mix, as always, it's on my Patreon page if you're part of my Patreon community.

0: you can get the mix in full if you are part of my patron community. All I Want Is the Bass Share. Good morning, Alicia. Carrie Ann, hi to you. She wants Object of My Desire. It's my birthday, same as yours. Morning to the spy that wants Three Is Family. Luke, we're talking about old venues from the 90s. Loads, Sharon, Lee. Do you remember the VR bar? I certainly do. The Broadway Club, Lee, says Craig. Listen to the tune, Sat By The Pool in Crete, Lee. Gutter to be coming home tomorrow. Tunes are keeping our spirits up. John and Bella and Isabella. J.O.B. and Jono, remembering the Wonder Bar. Stringers and Rosies in Chester, Lee, says Warbo. Lee, it's my birthday. I'm in Thailand. Good morning, Cheryl. Good morning to you. Right, listen. You kick me off the decks. Kick me off the wheels of steel because you can choose every single tune next.
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1: We've been working for a long time, and now my baby's here. No more hanging with the wrong crowd, 'cause you mean more to me, dear. When I first saw your face, I knew you would take the clouds away.

0: 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Weekday mornings from 9. I go in the mix for you, then you can choose them. It's all with I'm So Pretty. I'm staring at Simo with her hair extensions in. You're made up with them. The Mrs. Dion, she's got them in as well. She's got the sewing ones.
1: I've got the sewing ones. I've got the weft.
0: The weft?
1: Yeah, I've got
0: weft. They're called?
1: Yeah, they're called wefts. But honestly, the weft, right? If you've ever had a weft, girls, you'll know what I'm talking about here. If you ever have a weft that, like, you sort of lie on the back of the bed and they're dead thick and they're dead heavy, I can't even notice I've got these in. Sometimes when you've got a weft and you're like, you'll get this, if you move your hair and you can see all the way, everyone keeps coming to me going, oh my God, you don't even look like you've got them in. And the quality of the hair is insane. I can't stop playing with it. It's great.
0: I'm So Pretty. They've done honestly, the missus's hair as well. They've got like a hair wall, haven't they, that you can,
1: oh my God,
0: you can choose.
1: Yeah.
0: Like,
1: you look quite good with the red hair, have you?
0: I suited it, didn't I, when we were there?
1: You suited red hair, I have to say.
0: I thought I looked quite good with the red hair on.
1: I did, yeah. Quite proud of you.
0: Our official sponsors, I'm So Pretty, they're in Garston, the brilliance. Hello, good morning, Emma. She's toe-tapping at home, working from home. She's in Chester. Lee, do you remember Bar Red? I certainly do. After a bit of Ultra Beaters, Dan. Lee, can you take me back to 1990 to the Quadrant Park? Can you play Four for Money's Moment in Time? June.

You often hear me talking about the power of the music and certain pieces of music. It could be a piano riff. Could be a bass line. It could be an acid riff. It could be one vocal that just transports you back to a certain place, a certain time, with certain raver mates from years ago that you haven't seen for decades. A moment in time, four for money, and it certainly was a moment in time in the year of 1990 in Liverpool's Quadrant Park. This Saturday, I am so excited to be getting back into the State Ballrooms. There is a handful of tickets left if you want an afternoon rave in Liverpool, in one of Liverpool's last standing listed legendary nightclubs, the State Ballrooms, Dale Street, Liverpool, this Saturday. It starts at 3 p.m. It's on till 10. It's an afternoon rave. It's our third one of our Club 40s events, and they are super special because by 4 p.m. the place is full and the atmosphere is mental. 3 p.m. Paul Bleasdale from Cream is going to be there. I am going to be on the decks. Robbie Edwards from the Coconut Grove. And then coming from London, from Clockwork Orange, from Centre Force, the absolute rave legend, Billy Daniel Bunter, is going to be on the decks. He's on at 5 p.m. Too Funky 2, the lead original singer, Catherine, is going to be joining us around 6. I'm on the decks at 6:30. Cocky's joining us. And Mark Simon from the 051. It is set to be an afternoon of the most amazing anthems. If you want to join us, tickets at indemandtickets.co.uk. There's only a few left for the afternoon rave on Saturday in the State. I cannot wait, and I'm heading there this afternoon when I'm going to be meeting the legend Todd Terry for a cup of coffee and a gab in the State. How nice. System F, another tune request.

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It's your special hour, your essential listen. Chance for you to cut some shapes to the best nights of your life in the 90s and the noughties. I give you a chance to choose them as well. You never let me down, my loyal ravers. This morning you've chose FBI Project and Risky. Donna Dawson's Three is Family, Expansions, Move Your Body, Head and Fits. I Just Can't Get Enough. You also chose Four for Money and A Moment in Time. And Richie has chose System F's Cry. He says, I wouldn't mind a date with Simo as well. There's no comment on that. Here, brackets are closed. Tracy Fitz wants Alicia Might Go Crazy. Dale's with us this morning. Joe, CGL Landscapes. Joel says, Lee Fubar in Southport. Some brilliant nights there. Alicia's with us. Phil, any chance of Michelle Gale? Do you know? Brilliant 051 it was. Full Intention on the remix. The Milk Tray Man, hi to you. And a good morning to Bertie, who's in Skem. He says, Lee, the tunes are taking me way back. Uber Ian loves the tunes this morning. James, Lisa, Stewart, Amy, Kyle, Kieran, Addison, Daisy, Lacey, and Mia are all sat by the pool in Spain, flying back to sunny Wrexham soon. Leanne wants Do You Want to Funk. Alicia, she said, Lee, I'll be in the state when the doors open at 3 o'clock. I suggest you do. It's always busy, nice and early. Make the most of it. Tracy, good morning to you. Big Al, never raved in the quad in 90. It wasn't my ear, but the 051 was mine. Big bouncy tunes. DCB, listening to the tunes. And George is with us this morning too. Lee, you played The Morning Glory the other morning. That had a rap in from the 80s. Any chance you can spin it? I am. Finishing off the session with a bit of energy. Your Reminisce Rewind with I'm So Pretty.

0: Thursday. Go and win your Thursday. An hour's worth of brilliant memories. Morning, Stanley. He says, Lee, it's day one of asking every day for Lee Buller to perform at my works, Hog Ropes, for Christmas. Sounds nice. I want to say good morning to Mike. He says, Lee, even though I'm from Stockport, Liverpool was my club capital. My first club, though, was FAC 51. Hacienda, Manchester, experienced 808 State there. Amazing memories. And his brother, John Barlow, what a guy, from 3Beat. Nice to hear from you, Mike. Say hello to John from me. 9:57, Steve DeWeaver's in the building. What's your question of the day?
1: Yes, question of the day today is, what is something you think everybody should know?
0: Something I think everybody should know?
1: Yeah.
0: It's an interesting one, isn't it? What is something I think everybody...
1: everybody should know, whether it's something to do something, where you should act a certain way. Maybe it's a bit of knowledge that maybe someone should know.
0: Yeah, I mean, things maybe when you're younger that you weren't having, but when you were older, you were like, I think everyone should know that sprouts are lovely.
1: They're only at Christmas.
0: No, come on, Weaver.
1: No,
0: sprouts, bits of bacon with them.
1: Oof, yeah.
0: All on your roast dinner, beautiful. It's dead good for you. But as a kid, I hated them.
1: Yeah.
0: So many of the kids are listening this morning.
1: Eat your sprouts.
0: Eat your sprouts. They're good for you. Don't wait till you're older.
1: It's the next day, though, isn't it?
0: Yeah. Steve DeWeave, the Hunk the Chunk, has got your back for the next 3 hours. Have a wonderful Thursday. Me and Sam are back for the Feel Good Friday tomorrow at 6.
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1: Come on then, let's have you. 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

on your word, and I'll be giving you my word very soon indeed. 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

favourite song. That is Bieber, and that is Speed Demon on Indaban Radio Liverpool. Listen, how are we doing? How is your Thursday treating you so far? Is it something that's a thriller? Or you'd like to thump it? Either way, I want to know what you're up to, what you're not doing, who you're with, who you're not with. Are you working? Are you misbehaving? Do you need the dreaded Stevie squeeze, or do you need me to stick a song on for you just to get you going? 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

Billy Gillies and Loving You was in my DNA on Indemar Radio Liverpool. Right, let's do your shout outs. Hello to Emma, who's tuned in right now. Hello to you, my love. Hello to Nathan, who says, do us a favour, Steve, give a shout out to Padge, who's currently chicken casserole. Easy for me to state. That sounds very nice. You need to save me some, lad. Hello to Calvin, who's off for a walk around Birkenhead Park, is right. Hello to Uber Ian as well, who says, Steve, can you get the Glen on for me? I need a big Stevie Squeeze. He's got a long drive. Well, safe journey, my mates. Big, big, big, big Stevie Squeeze to you. Hello to Claire as well, who says, Steve, just booked myself on the bottomless brunch with the girls. Cannot wait for it on Saturday. Can I get a Stevie Squeeze now and then? Claire, of course you can, my love. Big, big, big, big Stevie Squeeze to you. And of course, if you are planning to go to our bottomless brunch, there's not many tickets left at all. So it's from 2 till 6. It's day dancing. It's in the Hilton, in Liverpool City Centre, in the club, in the back, the brand new one, Imagine Nightclub. Last few tickets available, indemandradio.com. You've got Cocky on the decks, Ian Redman, Ian Longo, and me, yes, the big idiot, Steve Weaver. So it's going to be a boss day session. Dress to impress, because I'm going to try. So should you. So get yourselves down there.

0: That is Sash, Mysterious Times on In Demand Radio Liverpool. Playing that one for Luke, who says, Steve, my last day in Turkey, had a boss time with my Louise. Can you give us a Stevie squeeze? No worries. Big, big, big Stevie squeeze to you. Hello to Mark and Michelle, who are in holiday mode. They're off to the Dom Rep tomorrow. Well, enjoy. I'm sure you will do. Right, coming up after the break, we are going to be doing it. Yes, Weaver's Word of the Day. It's my brand new feature that we do. It's where I give you a word that is dominating my day, I'll say, so far, and I want you to give me yours. I'll give you all the details on it. It's all with Well Inspire, those amazing guys. When it comes to facilities, maintenance and management, these guys get you sorted. I'll tell you everything they do very soon, and I'll be telling you my word of the day as well.
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That is Let Me Be In Your Arms on Indemand Radio Liverpool. It is the Brunch Club with FS Trade. Coming up next, we're going to be doing Weaver's Word of the Day. I'll let you know mine, and then I will

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1: 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Check them out if you need facilities maintenance, believe me. Right, so here we go then. Weaver's Word of the Day. What's it all about? I give you my Word of the Day, and then I want to know what yours is today. It could be something that's annoying you, making you happy, something that you're worried about or looking forward to. Whatever it is, I want to know your Word of the Day. So mine today is seasons. And why is it seasons? It's because we've got four bloody seasons every day, haven't we? One minute it's raining and freezing. Next minute it's windy. Next minute it's sunny. Next minute it's warm. Next minute it's humid. What's happening? Four seasons in one day. It starts to do me head in. I don't know whether to wear shorts, not wear shorts, wear pants, wear t-shirts, whatever, wear a coat. So what is it for you? What is your word of the day and why? Get them into me right now and we'll do your answers next.

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0: Word of the day, brought to you by Well Inspire.
1: Yes, it is. Let's see what your word of the day is. I gave you mine. Mine is seasons, due to us having four seasons of different weather every single day at the minute. So what is yours? Let's have a look. Hello to Uber Ian, who says mine is see you next. I can't say that. But he liked, that's his favourite word. So that's his word of the day today. Hello to Disco Dan, is budgie. Because he likes the birds. Oh, have you got any, Disco Dan? You didn't tell me. Hello to Zoe, who says, Steve, mine is squeeze. Because I need a Stevie squeeze. No worries, Zoe. Come here, girl. Big, big, big, big Stevie squeeze to you. And hello to Max, who says, Steve, my word of the day is snuggle bunny. Because that's what the missus calls me. Aw, aren't you cute, Max? Listen, thank you for your answers and your word of the day.

0: That is Millennium, and that is Die Living, and this is In the Mouth Radio Liverpool. It's Steve Weaver here at the Brunch Club with FS Trade. 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If you are in the building trade and you need stuff like that, then these are the guys to check out. Local business, FS Trade. Right, coming up in the next hour, me and you are going to get to know each other.
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2: It is The Brunch Club with FS Trade, and this hour is where we get to know each other that little bit better, and we do it through my big question of the day. And my question right now is over on Instagram, Steve the Weave ID. Steve the Weave ID. Get over there, give us a little follow, and get your answers in on the stories. But if you can't be bothered with all that, don't worry, it is going in your ears in a few minutes.

This is the Brunch Club with FS Trade, and that was another And Talk to You on In Demand Radio Liverpool. Right, this hour, it's about you and me getting a little bit closer. If you've never listened to this before, or me before, I apologise. what we're doing this hour is I put a question out via the airwaves, via my Instagram, and with your answers and my answer to you, we just get to know each other. That's how simple it is. So head over to Instagram right now, Steve the Weave ID, if you want to get in nice and early. Or you can wait, as I mentioned, my big question will be going in your ears next. Let's keep these tunes coming. This is Chris Brown, and this is Turn Up The Music.

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1: What You Do to Me. That is Eden Prince on Indeman Radio Liverpool. It is now time for me to get the big one out.
2: 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Open your ears and listen to something very important. It's Steve Weaver's Big Question of the Day.
1: Here we go then. It is time for me to get my big question of the day out into your ears and for you to give me your answers. So here we go then. Today's big question of the day is this. What is something you think everybody should know? I think about the certain things, maybe in your office, maybe in your life, maybe in life in general. What is something you think everyone should know? Get your answers in. You know what to do. 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Or head over to Instagram, Steve the Weave ID. It's today's big question of the day. I've asked you, what is something you think everyone should know? Get your answers in to me, and I'll keep the tunes coming like this.

0: Ash Pearson and No Way. It was our last night on In Demand Radio Liverpool. Right, coming up after the break, I'll be doing your answers to today's big question. I have asked you, what is something you think everyone should know? Get your answers in. We'll do it next.
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Gossip. Morgan C3 and Work That Body on In Demand Radio. Steve Weaver here. We're doing a big question of the day right now. I have asked you, what is something you think everyone should know? So let's get to some of your answers. Let's have a look on Instagram right now at Steve the Weave ID. Right, here we go then. Right, hello to Jack, who says, I believe everyone should know how to drive. Yeah, I get that. I mean, there's a lot of people who have passed who still don't know how to drive. Jack Elliott, one of them, but I'm just not saying nothing. But you know, get that completely. I'll go with you on that one. Hello to Emma, who says, Steve, I believe everyone should know how to cook. Yeah, I think there's a few people. I mean, I think there's a few people out there probably more scared to cook or too lazy to cook as well. But yeah, I think you should have at least a basic knowledge, shouldn't you? At least know to use salt and pepper in most things. hello to Chris, who says, Steve, I believe everyone should know how to not spend money. How to not spend money. Have we spent a lot, have we, sir? Have we spent a lot, Chris? Listen, keep your answers coming in. I want to know, what is something you think everyone should know?

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1: And now it's time for your answers to the big question of the day.
0: Yes, it certainly is. So today's big question, I asked you, what is something you think everybody should know? Let's get through some right now. Hello to Nick, who says, Steve, everyone should know sign language. Yeah, I could go with you on that one. I'm sure it's not the easiest to learn. Even just the basics would probably help a lot of people. Hello to Ange and Kathy D. Very good on this. Everyone should know CPR. Yes, for those moments. Hello to Tina, who says, Steve, something that everyone should know is that being in the middle lane hogging is not good. And you can get done for it. You can, apparently. And hello to the Derby Lane Sandwich Bar crew, who says, Steve, everything someone should know is that you are the best brunch DJ. Thank you. Good job I'm the only one on it, isn't it, really? Listen, thank you very much for all your answers to today's big question.

0: special day and come with me on Indefam Radio Liverpool. Stevie here at the Brunch Club with FS Trade. 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Right, up next, I've got no clue, no idea, because you're choosing it.
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That is Martin Aiken and you playing on for Big Tony and Sean tuned in today while working away, grafting hard and dancing with their high vis on. Cheers for having us on, boys. Right, this is the hour, as I mentioned, where you take control of the station, the music and my big gob with all your mentioned shout-outs and requests. 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Right, this is Ultra Beat. It's Better Than Life. Playing this one for Claire.

That is Black Caviar. That is Money, Money, Money on In The Man Radio, playing that one for sure today. Steve Weaver here with the Brunch Club with FS Trade. We're going to be doing the Indie Anthem in a sec. So I want your shouts coming in right now. Get your shouts in for the Indie Anthem with Fab Home Improvements. I'll tell you what they can do for your home very soon indeed as well. But get your indie rock guitar bass shouts in, and we'll pick it next.

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1: 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Hello to Andy, who wants a bit of Mardi Bum. Harry wants Rock the Casbah. James wants a bit of The Killers. Claire wants Oasis. Emmett and Chester wants a bit of Blair. And Danny wants a bit of The Killers as well. So here we go, right. Coming out for the Indie Anthem, it is... Oh, it is the Arctics. It's Mardi Bum. 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

0: Jeremy Healy, Sybil, John Please Women, Baby D, Oceanic, Dream Frequency, and many, many more live on stage. 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

Kevin Harding, you and I playing out for Steve today. It is me, Steve Weaver, here. You've got about 25 minutes to get your shouts, mentions, and requests in. Let's get to some shouts right now. Hello to Joanna and Michelle, currently tuned in right now, thinking about popping the Prosecco. Go for it, girls. Hello to Joe at CGL Landscapes, all working away right now. Want a bit of Matt there. I'll get that off of you next, boys. And something I do need to remind you of, don't forget, all next week, me and Simo are out and about. Thanks to Jet 2 Holidays and Perfect Getaways, we're giving you the chance to win up to £1,000 worth of vouchers to spend on a holiday and get your perfect getaway. It's going to be all next week, Monday to Friday. It's all going to take place on Jack Hellier's show, so make sure you're tuned in from 1 o'clock, and Jack will be giving you all the details, how you can get involved and maybe have the chance to win. And remember, nothing beats a Jet 2 Holiday. Well, holding my hand, apparently.

0: That is Neo. That is Closer on In Demand Radio. Playing that one for Lauren today. Right. The man opposite me is the man who's taking over from me. It is the one and only Jack Chellier.
1: Hiya.
0: How are we?
1: I'm all right. How are you?
0: You've gone very forward with your quiff today.
1: Yeah, it didn't go well.
0: You've not kept it up there. It's gone floppy.
1: It's never a quiff, if I'm honest.
0: No, not a, it's a bit of a comb overish quiffish thing.
1: Comb.
0: You used
1: quiff.
0: To have a quiff. Remember when you used to have a quiff?
1: Yeah.
0: You had a. And then he called
1: proper
0: it.
1: A quiff.
0: And then he called it what?
1: Oh, another thing.
0: Yeah, the middle part.
1: Yeah.
0: But you have a different name for that, don't we, round here? nearly said it. Jack Elliott, what's on your show?
1: So, it's a Thursday. Which
0: is
1: means
0: it?
1: It's going to be the same as a Wednesday. It's going to be the same as a Tuesday. Got a bit of rhythm with this. Give us your digits, a bit of radio rantics. Sorry, do you want me just to spend 3 hours giving out Stevie squeezes? Another Stevie squeeze. Oh, another Stevie squeeze.
0: You're in a bit of a bad mood today, like.
1: I'm not. I'm in a mood to take no rubbish off anyone, so everyone's been getting it.
0: Oh, I can't wait till Steve Cocky comes in here then.
1: What's he going to do?
0: Okay.
1: What's he going to do? Look at you going running to the boss straight away.
0: I'm not running to the boss.
1: I can't wait for Cocky to come for you.
0: You're only saying this because you know he's currently outside.
1: Send him in.
0: And he can't hear what you're saying.
1: As soon as we're done here, you send him in.
0: Oh, okay.
1: And I don't know, you know what will happen?
0: What will happen?
1: You will end up in trouble somehow.
0: Probably. Always my fault. Always shouts at me. No one else. Blame Weaver.
1: Yeah.
0: What's your question?
1: Normally it's got something to do with you, though.
0: No.
1: No.
0: Yeah, you know I've been blamed many things and it had nothing to do with me.
1: There's normally between me.
0: Do you not remember when he shouted a lot?
1: Oh.
0: And it wasn't even me. It was the people in the room next door.
1: And I got an apology.
0: You got an apology? What did I get? Nothing. Come on.
1: I got an apology for just being there. And witnessing Weaver. Just witnessing Weaver get into trouble. What is the worst bit of trouble you've ever got into?
0: I can't mention that on here.
1: Really? No. We're talking legal.
0: Well, obviously.
1: Here or abroad?
0: Both.
1: Oh, really? Any countries you're not allowed back to?
0: No, I'm not. Not that bad.
1: The way you had to think about that, though, is interesting.
0: I might not try going back to the countries,
1: but.
0: Anyway.
1: So if you ever see Weaver go on a world tour and you just have a little look at once he's avoided, you go, oh, there we go.
0: Maybe. Jack Elliott's next.

That is Roll Deep. That is Good Time. And this is In Demand Radio Liverpool. And this is me, done, dusting out of here. So thank you once again to everybody. Get involved with the show. You know I cannot do it without you. So thank you very much. Jack Hellier is here to take you through the rest of the afternoon. So no need to go anywhere at all. And I'll catch you back here tomorrow. Ta-da!

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and it is Afternoons, of course, with Perfect Getaways. I'll be telling you all about them throughout the show. It's Friday Eve as well, and we have got so much on the way. A bit of Riddle Me This, Give Us Your Digits, Radio Rantics, and of course, massive tunes like this. Now, if there's a tune you want to hear today, get involved on the In The Man player. Let me know what you're getting up to today. Got any plans over the weekend? Just get involved and let's have the Superman Lovers. This is

Fragma, you are live. Before that's been Luther Vandross with Shine Freemasons on the mix. Got a bit of Shakedown on the way in just a sec. And of course, we've got Thursday's Riddle Me This as well with Wirral Vans, of course. So that's coming up in just a sec. So calm yourself down. If you know your boss is going to ring you, but you know, put your phone on silent. If you need to speak to anyone, you need to go to the toilet, go and do it now, because you know what's coming up in just a sec. It's the all important Riddle Me This. But right now, it's Faithless, BB Rexha, A New Religion.

0: 10, You Got Me Baby. Hello to Timbo Spice. We want to shout out for Chris and Rob. And is it Garata? Paying Fences is right. Hello to Calvin, who wants a bit of Real to Real. Hello to Hodges, told the sandwich bar that they need to put the sausages down just for a sec. Hello to Wazza, he says, I mate, it's Wayne and Gemma on our way to Marion Resort and Spa for a nice, and it says brackets, clean weekend. Yeah, yeah, they want a little bit of Mark Knight, Man with the Red Face. I'll get that on for you very soon. Have an unbelievable weekend. It is lovely there indeed. Hello to Pez, who wants to shout out to Richie Jones, working hard today as well. Hello to you, but apparently he's cut his, what's he says? Hard today on his own, on kit, cut the tunes. Pez, I have no clue what you're talking about there at the end, but apparently it's a poor fella. So, Richie, whatever's gone on there, mate, I hope you're all right. Hello to Timbo Spice, says, where's my Radio Rantics before I run out of messages? Radio Rantics comes up after 2 o'clock. Right now, it's all about this.
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0: Yes, indeed. 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Not just vans, by the way. 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They even do camper vans. They do cars. And the camper vans, which at the minute everyone wants, they do them with low deposit and low rate finance provided by the guys at Jigsaw Finance as well. And of course, they are AA and traded standard approved van centres, so you know what you get from them is going to be the very best and trusted. So give them a call now with any questions on 01 5 1 33 2 9 0 8. You can go visit them in Bromborough. You can give them a little follow on their socials at Wirral Vans, or check out their website right now, wirralvans.co.uk. But be warned, you may fall in love with a vehicle. You may do. Because I had a little look yesterday. I was on there for ages. I mean it. I was there for ages having a little look on everything. Because honestly, some of the stuff that they've got, some of the stuff, it's unbelievable. So, let's get into today's riddle. Now, yesterday's one was quite difficult. This one's a little bit easier, but still, you know, not the easiest. So, how can you write down 8 8s so that they add up to 1,000? How can you write down 8 8s so that they add up to 1,000? If you think you know the answer, get involved on the In Demand Player. I believe in you. You think you know. Get involved.

0: That is at 90 on In The Man Radio. So the real today is, how can you write down 88 so that they add up to 1,000? Let's do some naming and shaming. Maisie Moeller and Tom have got in touch saying sideways. Timbo Spice says turn them on their side. Unfortunately, they are incorrect answers. So unfortunately, you've been named and shamed. Philly B, I just put a 1 and loads of zeros, which unfortunately is incorrect as well. So I'll read that out one more time. How can you write down 88 so that they add up to 1,000? If you think you know the answer, get involved on the In The Man player, of course. And if you get it right, you're going to get a huge Thursday shout out in just a minute.
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0: Some very interesting noises in that song, isn't it? Alexander Stan talking about her Saxa beats. Oh, that was Sara Larsen with Midnight Sun. Hello to Kamel. He wants me to give the New Plata restaurant in John Lewis a big shout out. It's their first day and they smashed it apparently. Oh, well done to Carmel and all the team there.
1: Jack Hellier's Riddle Me This with Wirral Vans.
0: Anyway, let's get back to the all-important Riddle Me This. I love when we do a maths one because you can just see loads of people you just go, nope, not doing it. Don't like maths. So the riddle today is, how can you write down 8 eights so that they add up to 1,000? In first place today, well done to the Derby Lane Sandwich Bar. Second place, well done to Hodgson. And third place, well done to Uber Aaron. They are the top three today. Then well done to Joe, well done to Fozzie, well done to Dan B, Russ the Handyman, well done to Amy, well done to Jane and Mike, Walshy, Joe, Andy, well done to Chris and Kelly, well done to Brogan, well done to Jed Gerard, well done to Sandman, well done to Timbo Spice, and well done to Stozza as well. So how can you write down 8 eights so that they add up to 1,000? The answer is 888 plus 88 plus 8 plus 8 plus 8 equals, of course, 1,000. Well done if you got that right today. Anyway, let's have a bit of groove theory.

Jimmy Jules, that is pushing on for that Groove Theory on Question. You're listening to In The Man Radio, 10 to 2 on a Thursday. Bit of DOD on the way, Hayley May with Closure. But let's have a bit of Blondish with Never Walk Alone. I absolutely love

0: Todd Terry. That is something going on the Adopted Scouser right there. For that was DOD with Closure. You're listening to In Demand Radio. It's nearly 2 o'clock on a Thursday, meaning coming up in just a few minutes, we're doing it for the last time this week. Of course, I'm talking about a little bit of Radio Rantics. If the button works. There we go.
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DJ Sammy. That is Boys of Summer. Before that was Moby with Every Time You Touch Me. It's nearly 2:15 on a Thursday, 4th of June. And it's time for a little bit of Radio Rantics, where we have a little moan, a little rant. And it's the last day of it as well. We don't do it on a Friday because we're all about the positivity, man. So if there's a tune you want to hear today, get involved on the In The Man player. That's what I want from you. Like, maybe Debbie in the office is winding you up today. Maybe Steve in the office smells a little bit. I'm not talking about our Steve the Weave. I might be. But get involved on the In The Man player. Let us know how you feel today. It could be something that happened today. It could be something that you got to do this weekend, like a chore. It could be something that happened many, many, many moons ago. It really doesn't matter. All I want from you is for you to relieve yourself on a Thursday of the stress and anger of your moan. Anyway, it's Mr. Know-It-All here on In The Man.

I love that, you know. We got that on the music meeting on Monday, and big fan of it. That is Basement Heat. Before that was Bow With You, Give Me Love. You are listening to In The Band Radio, and it's time for a little bit of Radio Rantics, where we have a little moan, a little rant. Hello to Sammy, who's not happy about that Justin Bieber song that we keep playing at the minute, the one called Speed Demon. Like, what is he talking about when it comes to chickens? Hello to Timbo Spice, who I can't read his message out the way he's actually wrote it, but he says, keep running out of messages. There was an added word in there, so I think he's not happy about the limit. I don't know why there's a limit. There'll be a reason. It'll make sense. Hello to Jane. He says, my rant is people who don't use manners cost nothing to use, but annoys me when they don't. Jane, I couldn't agree with you more. Like daily life stuff where you like hold the door for someone, or you let a car go and you just carry on. Like, it's probably the most triggered I get. Now, I'm going to do some triggering right now. Sorry, Sammy. It's Justin Bieber and this is Speed.

0: Another right there, talk to you. Did this show, well, it says in Manchester, but technically it was like Cheshire. And people had an absolute nightmare getting home from it, but they all look like they had an unbelievable time. And if you have an unbelievable time, does it really matter? As long as you get home safe eventually, that's all that matters. Now, next week is a very important week here on In Demand Radio, especially for two people. Simo and Weaver, they're going to be very busy because they are going to be out and about all over Merseyside with Jet 2 Holidays and Perfect Getaways, who of course bring you afternoons here on In The Man Radio, giving you the chance to win up to a grand worth of vouchers to have your perfect getaway. See what we did there? Now, every single day next week, as well as Reminisce or Retrospective Festival tickets, so there's loads to win, all up for grabs. Now, all the details will be revealed on my show on Monday between 1 and 4 o'clock. And remember, nothing beats a Jet 2 holiday or holding Weaver's hand. And you know what? If it's with Perfect Getaways, does it really matter? Because they're the best going, aren't they? In my opinion. So, coming up in just a sec, we are going to do it. A little bit of Give Us Your Digits with the unbelievable, the amazing Tylan Academy. So do not be going anywhere, but if you've got some digits in your head, get them in now.
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1: It certainly is that time on a Thursday. Now, they're based in Knowsley, a stone throw away from Liverpool's new training ground. They've got over 255 star genuine Google and Trustpilot reviews. So if you don't trust me, go and have a little look at the reviews, have a little read through some of the success stories, because there is loads. Now, if you're interested in becoming a tiler, becoming your own boss, earning the money you want, working the days you want, well, get in touch with Cheryl and Stu right now on 07825 628 739. That is 07825 628 739. And if you use the code INDEMAN10 or similar, so if you speak to them and you say INDEMAN Radio sent you, they will get you 10% off your total course fee. Yes, you heard me right. Now, they've been around for nearly 10 years now. They've moved to a whole bigger and better premises already. And the Tiling Academy is the only MVQ approved dedicated tiling centre in the whole of the UK. So if you want to become a tiler yourself, maybe you want to become a labourer for a tiler, maybe you just want to learn how to do it in your own house, these are the guys to do it with. So do it with the Tiling Academy, and the website is thetilingacademy.co.uk. So get in touch with them right now. And what I need from you on a Thursday is some digits, some numbers between 2 and 6 digits, and hopefully we'll have a belter today. But right now, it's Stu Dumont teaming up with Jack Jones. This is I Got You here on In The Man Radio.

0: just Saturday Night Takeaway, this. Sounds exactly like it. Not this bit, like. That sounds like the other song. Bob Sinclair. As I can't wait for that Scarborough to satisfy.
1: It's time for Give Us Your Digits with the Tiling Academy.
0: It certainly is. And let's see who got involved today. Hello to Lisa. Hello to the D&L Groundwork lads. Hello to you. Hello to Philly B. Hello to Tammy. Also, hello to Lindsay. He wants me to say happy birthday to Scally, Lindsay, Mabel and Molly. Is that everyone's birthday? That can't be right. Do you mean, are we there? I think it's massive happy birthday to Scally. Love from Lindsay, Mabel and Molly. Or it could be just everyone's birthday. Either way, let's spread the love. Happy birthday to everyone. Hello to Craig as well, who's got involved with his digits. Jed as well. And Chris, who've all sent in their numbers today. The system's gone with Tammy's number, which is 1999. She says, the digits are the year I met the one. Oof. Isn't that nice? That's cute. So Tammy's partner should feel very, very happy right now. 1999. Hopefully it's a love song. 1999. Like a nice little love song.
2: Ooh, that dress so scandalous. You know I never can handle it.
0: Some would say it's a love song.
2: Who's the ish with the look in your eyes so devilish?
0: Not the one I had in mind, like. It's the thong song here on Indoman Radio. 1999.

0: Sammy's number 1999. Hello to Lucas, a shout out to Team Dunn Roofing. And hello to Sean as well, throwing the tiles around. Hello to Jay, says that song reminds me of Simo. What's going on there, Jay? Hey. As Eliza says, love song, laughing faces. What an absolute tune. Tammy, you did well on a Thursday. You absolutely smashed it.
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0: MK. That is Take My Chance. For that was Alan Fitzpatrick and Make It Right. Now, I know it feels weird to mention it. Well, it doesn't really. The weather isn't great today, but it is June. But I need to talk to you about Christmas. Now, hear me out, hear me out. The reason we're telling you about Christmas now in June, this is my theory on it. Because when it comes to Christmas, that's when people start going out. You don't normally go out. Do you know what I mean? Like the way some people go to the gym in January who never go to the gym throughout the year. That's me. So what we want to do is make sure the In Demand faithful get the tickets for this. We want to make sure you're there. We don't want you missing out on this because someone, a part-timer, has got the ticket instead. Because In Demand Radio is set to bring you the best Christmas party night in town. You can bring your office staff, your workmates, your friends, your family. 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Expect classic party tunes, dance classics, incredible live entertainment, a full live band, plus your favourite In Demand DJs, including Lee Butler, Steve Cocky, Steve Weaver, some guy called Jack Hellier, and many, many more. Even the big man in red and white is going to come and party with us. Plus a live band, Alma, performing the party hits and sing-along classics. Literally everyone is going to absolutely love it. It's going to be an unbelievable night. There's even a fun fair. Yes, you heard me right. There's going to be a fun fair inside. There's street food and amazing drink packages available. It's perfect for the office. You know, Deborah, who's always moody, she'll love it. She'll love it. And Dave, who always gets in a bit of a mess, he'll love it. He'll love it. Get your tickets sorted. Get it sorted right now. Look after yourself in the future. So get them sorted right now. Book them now, indemandradio.com. And let's make this Christmas one to remember. And let's have a bit of this. It's Enzo's Burning with all the ladies turning up nice and loud.
1: Yo, Eminem, what'd you say? 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

0: Shined on me. You can't be sad listening to that. What an happy tune that is. Well, that's Kimora. It's not right, but it's okay. Loads of Timbo Spike says, can I come to the In Demand Christmas do? Of course, mate. Like I said, get your tickets now. InDemandRadio.com. That would be our Christmas party as well. So you'll literally be coming to our Christmas party. It'd be an absolute laugh. 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Hello to Tammy, who's loving the tune so far today. It's right, Tammy. Hello to Chris as well. Is that a different Tammy? That's a different Tammy too, got involved with today's Give Us Your Digits. Hello to Alex as well. Hello to you, Alex, who wants a little bit of Jonas Blue Girl. That's his new one. That's on the way very, very soon. And Tash wants a little bit of this. Bob Sinclair. It's a rock this party. It's Friday Eve.
1: Miss Jimmy wants to see everybody on move.
0: We're close to the weekend.
1: That I'm coming
0: out. Be rude not to.
1: We just want to pick up QTB. Bob Sinclair. It's a dance thing, you see me? Somewhere you just bounce on.

0: If you don't got any plans this weekend, the weather isn't the best. 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Now this is set to be a daytime party like no other. All the VIP packages are completely gone, so to get the last remaining tickets right now, head over to InTheManRadio.com for your tickets and more information. 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
3: Your city.

Kristen Blonde, that is Love Shy. Before that was Jonas Blue with his new one, Girl. Jonas, not Jonas. It's not even a name. Anyway, talking to Scud, who's just a sec. You see what I did there? He's in the studio right now, having a great time. He loves listening to the last bit of my show. Anyway, this is Tell Me What You Want to.

0: Feel My Needs right there, and someone who feel my needs all the time.
1: Glad that's all I feel.
0: Fills them up, he does. It's Scott Hughes.
1: You got a lot of needs.
0: A lot of needs.
1: Yeah.
0: I'm a needy boy.
1: You are a needy boy.
0: That's what they call me on the streets.
1: Do they?
0: A needy Jack. I don't know why I've gone down this road.
1: Me neither.
0: To kind of like give myself a lot of like, what I was going to say, I can't say on it. But you know what I mean. How are you?
1: Very well, thanks. How are you?
0: I think you've got more needs than me.
1: Do you think?
0: You're more of a diva than me.
1: Out, behave. When was the last thing I asked for here? And what was it?
0: Today.
1: Exactly.
0: I need glass water in the shower. Oh,
1: listen
0: times.
1: To you.
0: I need glass water. I don't want any of that plastic.
1: Can I actually give you
0: water.
1: A quote? Steve Cockey actually came in the other day and went, "You're the only person that doesn't give me any hassle." Quote. Actual quote.
0: Yeah, because before when I was talking to Weaver, I was threatening to have a fight with Cocky. So, like,
1: well, there you go.
0: Out of no reason. Because you know what Weaver does? He brings him up. It's like a trump card for Weaver. Weaver goes, "Yeah, but well, I'll tell Cocky." And I'm like, "Well, you go on then. Go get your dad. Look, he's here again at the window hanging around. Go get your daddy. Go get your daddy. Go get daddy Cocky for you. Oh, here he is. Oh, here he is. Go get your
1: He's got some project managing today.
0: Yeah. He's got big meetings today, big meetings. What was he doing yesterday? He was cleaning something, wasn't he?
1: He was project managing the washing machine.
0: Yeah, the dishwasher. Yeah. It's broke now.
1: Is it?
0: It doesn't work anymore. He broke it, didn't know how to use it.
1: I'm staying out of this.
0: No, what? No, don't do that.
1: No, I'm staying out of there. I told you, I'm the only one that doesn't cause any hassle around here. I fly under the radar.
0: Because he forgot you were.
1: Exactly.
0: He's like, what?
1: That's the hope.
0: We're still paying Scott.
1: What's his invoice?
0: We're supposed to have him for
1: Scott
0: a few
1: Hughes.
0: Months.
1: Who's this?
0: Who's this guy? Anyway, Scott's on the way. Cocky's just got right. What? Is he? Still? Anyway, it's Freddie LeGrand. Listen, let me think about it. Catch us all tomorrow.

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And Dopamine, that is Weekend. Before that was Becky Hill's new one. It's called More, More, More. And Fats and Small turns around, kicking us off this afternoon. 4:10, Thursday afternoon. Thank you, Jack. He's back tomorrow for the final time this week. But you have me now till 7. Got the Reminisce Rewind later on where you get to help choose the tunes between 6 and 7 tonight. And our Rebelters coming up. We will do Scott's Firing Blanks in 5 minutes as well, where you get to fill in the blank in a sentence. And some belting tunes all afternoon. Kylie Minogue's Light Up on the way. This is Lana Del Rey first, Summertime Sadness.

0: Kylie Minogue and Lift Up, which is a bit ironic because she's about 5 foot one, isn't she? She probably couldn't lift anybody
1: up. She's teeny, isn't she?
0: Yeah, she's teeny tiny. She's actually smaller than that, isn't she? About 4 foot ten, 4 foot 11. Yeah, she's tiny.
1: I didn't know she was that small.
0: Yeah, she's absolutely tiny. She makes me look like a giant.
1: Oh, you could go out with her.
0: It's rare I get to say that I look like a giant, but next to Kylie, I do.
1: Yeah. Oh, yeah, she is. She's four. I think she's 4 foot ten.
0: Yeah.
1: Yeah.
0: Brilliant.
1: Ah,
0: so you could go out of her, you say.
1: Yeah, I was about
0: to say that. I'll ring Australia, yeah, and see if she's up for it.
1: Do you want me to send her a little DM?
0: Yeah, why not? Why not? Yeah. We've got nothing else to lose. Why not?
1: My mate Scott fancies you.
0: Yeah, brilliant. I'm sure you'll get her an instant response, and she'll be like, "Oh yeah, is it right? It's just because he's 5'7", he's perfect for me. I'll fly over, marry a complete stranger just because some weirdo old woman's in me DMs."
1: Well, no, we didn't have to go there with the old woman,
0: well, we
1: Scott.
0: We did, didn't we? So
1: you could have just said weirdo.
0: Here's today's Scott's firing blanks sentence. So I will give you a sentence. It will contain a blank. You need to fill in what you think the blank is. It's about me today. I shall refer to myself in the third person. Here we go. Scott did something today he didn't even know was possible. As he left for work, he blank. Scott did something today he didn't even know was possible. As he left for work, he blank.
1: Blank or blanked?
0: Could be. I'm trying to think. I did something
1: right
0: that I didn't know was possible.
1: Oh.
0: And now I'm sitting here going, how was that possible? And I've got to fix that when I get home tonight.
1: That's
0: the clue I'm going to give you.
1: You've broken something.
0: Well, it could be a heart.
1: Oh.
0: As in, like, it's a problem that needs fixing. Do you know what I mean? Doesn't mean it's necessarily an object. Just means something needs fixing.
1: Ah.
0: But I didn't even know this was possible. I didn't even know this was a thing. So there you go. That's your Scott's firing blank for today. Scott did something today he didn't even know was possible. As he left for work, he blank. Let us know what you think. You can message for free via the app as always. You can text 60030. Start your message with the word radio. It's 418. This is 71 digits and no air.

0: Sebastian Ingrosso. Reload, Stella Lefty before that with Boston, and 71 Digits and their version of No Air. It's in the Band Radio Drive Time. Scott and Simo with you till 7 o'clock tonight. Well, I am. You're going home at 6, but I'm here till 7. I'm here for the full slog.
1: I'm such a slacker, me, aren't
0: I? Part-timer, you. Part-timer.
1: God, I need to put a decent shift in, me.
0: Here's your Scott's firing blanks for today. Scott did something today that he didn't even know was possible. As he left for work, he blank. Phil says, did he arrange a date with Simo? No, that's not correct. God, and I couldn't think of anything worse. Barry says, fixed his hair.
1: I love that.
0: See what you did there, Barry?
1: I like that.
0: Got no hair. It's good.
1: I really like that, Barry.
0: Did you? Yeah. Why don't you go out with Barry then, eh? Why don't you and Barry go and sit in the corner
1: Barry
0: and talk about how much you want to slag me off? Go on, go and sit with Barry. Go on, get over there. Go on, clear off. James said, found a girlfriend. Oh, funny that, James.
1: These
0: funny,
1: are all great.
0: Oh, hilarious, all these. Les says, did you have a swig of the milk in work and left floaties and now you've got to replace it tomorrow? No, I just set the sentences before I left for work.
1: Yeah.
0: So why would I have a swig of my own milk and put it back in the fridge? Paul says, did Scott fall down the stairs? None of those are correct, but I'll give you 5 more minutes on this.
1: Can we have another clue?
0: What else clues do you want?
1: Well, it's a bit random. It could be anything.
0: But as they always are on this feature,
1: this is
0: usually.
1: More random than ever.
0: Scott did something today that he didn't even know was possible. As he left for work, he blank. Oh. I didn't know this. I didn't know you could do this. And the clue is, as I left for work. So I'm literally leaving to go to work.
1: Okay.
0: Something happened as I'm leaving my house. There's a clue for you.
1: And can it happen to anyone or just you?
0: Well, I didn't know it was possible. I didn't think anyone could do this.
1: Now you know it's possible. Could it happen to me?
0: Probably not. And I'll tell you why.
1: Why?
0: Because you're weak.
1: Oh.
0: So there's another clue. Sake. There's another clue for you. I don't think you could do it because you're weak.
1: I think I know.
0: Well, give it a minute.
1: Okay.
0: And we'll see in 5 minutes what the answer
1: is. I think I know.
0: 4:29.
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1: The M53, there was an obstruction on the road a little bit earlier on. That was southbound at Junction 2 at the Morton Spur. They've cleared it, but it's still looking a little bit busy as a bit of an aftermath of that. So just watch yourself. Tunnel roads.
0: Just watch yourself.
1: Be careful. Just watch yourself. Be careful. It's me being concerned that you've ruined it. Tunnel Road, that's southbound. That's around by Smith Down Road. That's not looking good because of the closures. Rice Lane at the Windsor traffic lights again. That's looking super busy as it is on Edge Lane down at the Rocket. That comes as no surprise, but it's horrendous. Anything else you spot, get in touch and let me know.
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0: Sad girls don't leave till the last song. Is that true, Simo? You're a sad girl. You'd know that.
1: Yeah, probably.
0: Do you leave during the last song and you're looking around going, is there any men left?
1: Well, I found a thing if you've not been asked to. It was like a 5-2 thing. If you never got asked, you'd slope out the door before anyone saw you sat on your own like a saddo. So, yeah, that's probably right. Thanks for that,
0: just
1: anyway.
0: Just to slope out the door a lot on your own.
1: Yeah, I just don't go out anymore just to save myself the embarrassment.
0: I'm not surprised.
1: Saws Casanova.
0: Is today's Scott's firing blank. Scott did something today that he didn't know was possible. As he left for work, he blanked. Now, a lot of people from my last clue have gone for the same thing. Laura H, James, David, Aid and Carl have all said, did you pull the door handle off your front door? It happened to me once, says Carl. It wasn't the door handle.
1: I thought it was the hinge.
0: You
1: the
0: thought
1: door
0: the
1: hinge.
0: Actual door, didn't
1: yeah.
0: you? So here's the answer. Scott did something today he didn't know was possible. As he left for work today, I have a little process when I open my front door. Take the chain off, unlock the door, open the door, right? For some reason today, I was a bit daydreamy. I didn't do my process. I unlocked the front door, opened the door with some vigour, just tore the chain off. You know, the chain that goes across like the security chain?
1: Yeah.
0: I literally just ripped it off and I went, what's happened here? And I looked down, there's the chains on the floor. I went, and I've looked and like the metal bits just pinged out the wall. I'm like, how is that even? I didn't think you could rip a security chain off. I just ripped it out the wall. So now I've got to fix that when I get home tonight.
1: I need to know for anyone who's thinking of breaking into
0: brilliant.
1: Your house.
0: Great.
1: Or what, any
0: thanks
1: houses.
0: Yeah, yeah, nice one. Yeah, yeah.
1: Yeah, well yeah. done that. Anyone got a security chain? Don't worry. You can just bash through it with a bit of vigour.
0: And
1: get
0: next
1: Scott
0: on
1: round.
0: The show, we'll give out Simo's full address because the house is currently empty if you want to pop round there now. And
1: no security chain on
0: exactly,
1: it, guys.
0: Yeah, she can't afford a security chain. So get yourself around there and feel free to burglar. Nothing to nick like. Apart from some Disney pillows and a tub of glitter.
1: You're right.
0: Someone would break in your house and go, Christ, we picked the wrong one here, lads.

0: Diplo, Two Step In, Karen Harding, and Say Something. Before that, it's 4:47. It's Thursday. It's Interbound Radio, Liverpool. I'm not going to sing the song again, but Come and Hold Weaver's Hand next week with Simo. They're going to be out and about all across Merseyside. It's all with Jet 2 Holidays and Perfect Getaways, giving you the chance to win up to £1,000 worth of vouchers for your perfect getaway every single day next week. We've got Reminisce tickets. We've got retrospective tickets to give away as well. And you need to be listening to Jack on Monday between 1 and 4. He's going to reveal all the details about where you're going to be and what you're going to be doing.
1: Oh, it's going to be that exciting. We've been going through clues and things this week. That's all I'm going to say.
0: Like clues to the areas?
1: Where you could find us.
0: Have I already said too much? Yeah, there were clues to the...
1: That's fine.
0: What's the difference between clues to the areas and, where you can find us?
1: I thought you were going to say a specific venue.
0: As in a place, an area,
1: very good. So, Weaver's very clever at things like that.
0: Very good. You're very patronising today. I don't know what you've had to eat, but you're very patronising. Remember, nothing beats a Jet 2 holiday through Perfect Getaways. Hold Weaver's hand with Simo next week. You're going to hold each other's hand?
1: I really don't want to hold
0: Weaver's
1: hand.
0: I need to see that. I need video footage of you and Weaver skipping down the street, holding hands.
1: I'm happy to skip. I don't know about the whole
0: thing. He won't be happy to skip, but I need to see it. My life is so empty at the moment. What I need to see is you and Weaver skipping down the street, holding hands.
1: All right, we'll find one venue and we'll skip.
0: Just make his life mortifying, just embarrass him.
1: What, so he can be like you for an afternoon?
0: Sing, go, darling, hold my hand, and do all that. Yeah. And he'll be like, oh God, what's happening? That will make my life next week.
1: Would it?
0: That will make me happy, happy, happy.
1: You happy?
0: Yeah, trust me, you'll see a smile if I see that.
1: Do it every day.
0: Do you know what I mean? It's normally me that has to put up with all this, but if he gets a week of it, I cannot wait. I can't wait to speak to him next Thursday and go, mate, every

0: Trey Reynolds. Before that, and Don't Go, Don't Leave. It's 4:57. It's Thursday. It's the 4th of June today. 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That is where you can find them on Instagram. And of course, they bring us the travel news.
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2: Thanks, Scott. The M53, the road's been cleared there now. There was an obstruction on it. That was around by Junction 2 at Morton Spur. Through to the Upton Bypass. That's looking really busy at Junction 2A as well. Tuller Road in Edge Hill, you've got that closure because of electricity work between Waverley Road and Smithdown Road. Also down at the end of the Rocket, that's looking busy. That's coming off onto Edge Lane. And Rice Lane as well at the Windsor Traffic Lights, looking super busy too. Chatsworth Drive as well, around by Waverley Road through to Harbour Street. That's also closed because of emergency repairs, so try and find yourself an alternative.
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0: only Hayley May, that is Be Alright. Before that, Shaboozy, Born to Die, cheery record. And Avicii, Hey Brother, before that. 11 minutes after 5, it's Thursday, it's the 4th of June. Now, this coming Saturday, it is all going off. It is all going to be going off big time at the Hilton Hotel in Liverpool City Centre, the Imagine nightclub there for Bottomless Beats. Now, it's a brand new daytime dancing session. You've got 90 minutes of bottomless drinks, food, and in-demand DJs Steve Cocky, Ian Redmond, Ian Longo, Steve Weaver, all going to be there as well. It's all happening between 2 and 6. It's going to be a proper little daytime package. A daytime package? Daytime party. That's what I was trying to say.
1: You were saying.
0: And what I was trying to say is the VIP package is sold out. 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All that info needs to be on there, or we won't count you.
1: No, we're just going to pick someone at random, aren't we?
0: That's how serious this is, though.
1: It's very serious,
0: if you don't include all the information we've asked for, we cannot legally count you.
1: Yeah.
0: Very serious.
1: Exactly.
0: So I'll go for it again. The word Beats, B-E-A-T-S, followed by your full name.
1: Yep.
0: Your email address and your telephone number. We'll give you 5 minutes in which to do this. It's now 5:12. I'll give you till 17. So you got till 5:17. Then we will close the lines, select somebody at random, as long as you've given us all that information, the words Beats, plus your full name, your email address, and your telephone number. We could be selecting you at random to win a pair of tickets to go to this on Saturday, this coming Saturday. Hilton Hotel, Liverpool City Centre, Imagine Nightclub for bottomless drinks and bottomless
1: beats.
0: It'd
1: be cool, that,
0: it's
1: you know.
0: It's going to be amazing,
1: isn't it? It's going to be dead good. And I told you what's dead good about the playground place, didn't I? That, you know, while you're inside and you're partying, they can't see in, but you can see out. So you can do a bit of people watching while you're sat having your cocktails at the at the table as
0: And you mean Imagine Nightclub? It used to be the playground.
1: Well, sorry, yes, the old playground.
0: Well,
1: it's just so people knew where it was.
0: You can't get the staff anymore, can you? Do you know what I mean?
1: Yeah, it's dead swanky in there, though. I went the other week. It's dead good. Went and had a little look. Really cool.
0: Very nice. Well, you could be a winner. Get your texts coming in. You've got until 5:17, and we'll select somebody at random. This is the Fratellis right now. This is Chelsea Dagger.

0: Hello with Jay-Z, Martin Garrix, Ed Sheeran, and Repeat It. Before that, Cinderman Radio Drive Time 5:23. We closed the lines, of course, for our competition. But well done to our winner, who will be going to Imagine Nightclub at the Hilton Hotel, Liverpool City Centre, this coming Saturday for Bottomless Beats. And we say well done to Selena McMaureen.
1: I'd say it was Selena McMaureen.
0: Yay, well done. Spelled M-C-M-O-R-I-N-E. McMaureen, I think
1: that's a good name, isn't it?
0: Interesting name, isn't it?
1: Like that.
0: Well done, Selena McMaureen. You are our selected winner at random, so you have yourself a pair of standard tickets to go along to Bottomless Beats this coming Saturday, Hilton Hotel, Imagine Nightclub. You get 90 minutes of bottomless drinks, food, Steve Cocky, Ian Redmond, Ian Longo, Steve Weaver, all going to be there between 2 and 6. It's going to be a party like no other. I'd need to tell you this, though, Selena. Listen up, listen very carefully. You need to be in the venue by 2:30. It's a very strict rule.
1: I feel a bit like it's sort of a Cinderella rule, isn't it?
0: I don't know what that rule is for, but she needs to be there for 2:30.
1: Maybe so she's in time for the bottomless bit.
0: Possibly. You could be right.
1: Maybe the bottomless starts at like 3 till.
0: This is a good point. You're making sense now. But 2:30.
1: It's very unusual, isn't
0: it?
1: It
0: is. Yeah. 2:30. You've got to be in for 2:30. My advice, Selena, get there at 2 o'clock. Be there from the start. You're in, you're done, you're sorted, you're there for the whole experience. And then whatever the rule is, you're in there for it.
1: Yeah.
0: So well done. And we'll see you there on Saturday. If you want to go as well, there's still some standard tickets. I keep making that mistake because it says VIP packages available on this list, but they're not available because they've sold out. So someone needs to change that because my brain can't read and speak at the same time. But there are standard tickets available. So if you'd like a standard ticket, can't get a VIP one. They're sold out. Standard tickets are available. Indemandradio.com is where you need to go. 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I'll see you there Saturday. Hilton Hotel in the Liverpool City Centre. Imagine Nightclub, right? 5:25. This is Fred again and Billy, Your Loving Arms. It's Indemand Radio.

0: Dancing and singing, play that funky music on In Demand Radio Liverpool. It's Thursday, it's the 4th of June at 5:31.
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2: Do you know what? It's actually not looking too bad tonight, Scott, to be perfectly honest. The early problems on the M53 around by Morton Spur, that's all cleared up now. It's looking a little bit busy because you've got the closures on Tunnel Road. That's at Edge Hill at Smith Down Road. Also, usual delays down at the end of Edge Lane. That's going from the Rocky. Also, Rice Lane as well. That's the Windsor traffic lights. Chatsworth Drive both ways as well at Wavertree Road. That's another one that's looking super busy. Anything else you spot, get in touch and let me know.
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0: We go, Alex Warren, Fever Dream before that. It's 5:45. I've been having a lot of weird dreams. I've started taking magnesium, is it, to help you sleep?
1: Yeah.
0: I've been starting to take that. And since I've been taking it, I've been having really vivid dreams.
1: Ooh, like what?
0: But I keep having dreams for things like we're in the airport. When I say we, I mean, it's always people I know. It's like close mates of mine. But we'll be in the airport and something will happen and it's like someone's organised something and it's gone wrong. So we're like, oh, well, you were organising that. Why are you not organising this? And then, so I wake up and I'm all confused, like, oh, so I meant to organise that. And then I go, oh, it was a dream. But I'm a bit like, I don't know, I just keep having these really bizarre dreams. I've always had very vivid dreams.
1: Yeah.
0: Always, I can always wake up and think, wow, that was a heavy one. Yeah.
1: Really?
0: Yeah.
1: And you think it's actually happened?
0: But I think it's got worse since the magnesium. Is that a thing?
1: I wonder if it's because
0: you're sleeping deeper.
1: Yeah.
0: Getting more REM, as they call it.
1: REM sleep, yeah.
0: You know all about the REM sleep, don't you, with your oils?
1: All my oils, they give me perfect REM sleep, they do.
0: I don't know why that was so funny. We've got the Reminisce Rewind on the way in 15 minutes, where you'll hear an hour of songs just like this that you get to help me choose. Isn't that exciting for you? Yeah, this is Milky, just the way you are. It's the final Reminisce the Rewind on this show this week. Hang on. It's the final Reminisce Rewind on this show of the week coming up at 6. So let's make it a good one tonight. That's what I was trying to say.
1: You're going to be slathering.
0: I was going to hit the vocal originally there. Now I've

Does it crazy? I just don't know where I'm supposed to be. Does it crazy?

0: What's a Girl to Do before that? Got some Reminisce Rewind songs coming in already. Hyper Go Go, Never Let You Go for Gandhi and Belle Vale. Gonna get that on for you soon, my friend. I really wish you all could be California. Coolio's been taking his magnesium and suffering from crazy dreams as well, so it's not just me.
1: Am I ever in your dreams?
0: No. I think you have been annoying in a few of them.
1: Am I annoying like in real life? Am I annoying in your dreams?
0: Yeah, you're exactly the same in a dream. But I can't remember any recent ones.
1: Oh.
0: It's weird, I've got one friend that's in a load lately and I'm like, why does he keep popping up in my dreams?
1: Really?
0: Normally my dreams mean something. Like if I'm worried about something at work or whatever, that'll turn into my dreams. So if I'm worried about like the equipment breaking, I'll have a dream that everything breaks and I'm like, nothing's working, which is pretty standard around here anyway. but that'll be the dream. You know what I mean? I hyper-focus on something and then that becomes the dream. So, but you're not really in any of them.
1: You
0: have to try harder to annoy me.
1: I know, yeah.
0: Reminisce Rewind's on the way.
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1: Rendell Street, that still remains closed because of those roadworks. That's around by Cleveland Street in Birkenhead, so that's causing you some problems. Tunnel Road as well, Smithdown Road, that's all looking a little bit busy. That's because those ongoing roadworks there. Starting to ease off finally at the Rocket and through the Windsor traffic lights as well. Ullett Road, you've got those temporary traffic lights too, both ways at Lancaster Avenue. Chatsworth Drive as well in Wavertree, that's not good. Looking all right on public transport though. That's all from me, and it's your favourite day of the week, Scott.
0: Yes.
1: Yeah, see you soon. Until Monday.
0: Can't wait. Yay. See you Monday. Bye-bye.
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System F, Out of the Blue, Hyper Go Go, Never Let You Go before that. It is the Reminisce Rewind with I'm So Pretty. Thursday night, final one of the week on this show. Let's make it a good one tonight, as always. Jamie Clare's been on, once Mr. Friday Night. That is on the way for you very soon. Coolio wants Yeki Yeki, also coming up as well. Now, a couple of years ago, when I very first joined In Demand Radio, we did a Reminisce in concert. If you remember this, we did it at the M&S Bank Arena. It was an absolutely belting night, and this was one of the songs that we recorded on that night. It's a mashup of loads of tunes from the Reminisce Rewind. Christian Davis, The Sense of Sound Choir, Trisha McTeague as well. This is called Love Anthem Live, and it's absolutely fantastic. Whatever you're doing tonight, turn your radio up loud. You'll love this.

Now Fan Resurrection as Axwell remix. Before that, Mr. Friday Night. And before that, Christian Davis, The Sense of Sound Choir, Tricia McTeague and the brilliant Love Anthem Live that we did at Reminiscing Concert at the M&S Bank Arena. Michaela's been on. She says, I was there at the M&S Arena. It was absolutely epic and it's my first time in the field this year. See you there. VIP, of course. Very nice, Michaela. Very nice. We'll see you there. Give us a wave. Let us know if you are coming to the Reminisce Festival in September, of course. Going to be another belter day. Belter lineup this year. Let's get some of your tunes on the Reminisce Rewind tonight as well. Anything you want to hear, drop me a message. You can do it for free via the app. 6:23, it's Thursday night. It's the Reminisce

0: Back here on Undemand Radio, it is the Reminisce Rewind with I'm So Pretty, Stupid Disco, Junior Jack before that. 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And of course, they bring us the Reminisce Rewind. We do it twice a day. Lee Butler does part one at 9 a.m. We do part two on this show 6 till 7. Ash has been on, says can't wait for Rem this year, going VIP, can you play Pretty Green Eyes? That's coming up. And hello to Chris as well, says can you play Castles in the Sky? It's my favorite song. Both of those on the way.
1: The Reminisce Rewind with I'm So Pretty, Liverpool's luxury hair extensions.

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Dow. Before that, Ultra Beat, Pretty Green Eyes. For Ash tonight, going to Reminisce Festival this year in the VIP. Very, very nice. We'll see you there, my friend. Give us a shout. Give us a wave. Evening to Howard, who says, Scott, can you play William Orbit's Adagio for strings for myself and my four grandkids who are in the car raving away as I take them home? Going to get that on for you soon, my friend. And hello to Lee tonight as well. Wants a bit of BCD Project, Becky Lane, All I Think About Is You, Reminisce Rewind, 6:41, heading towards the evening show. Dan Kelly's coming up.

William Orbit, Barbara Zadaji over strings for Howard and the grandkids tonight. BCD Project and Becky Lane, all I think about is you. Before that, 6:47, the Reminisce Rewind with I'm So Pretty. Final one of the week on this show. It's back in the morning, of course, with Lee at 9 a.m. We'll do it all over again on this show next week, 6 till 7, Monday to Thursday. Have a belter rest of your Thursday night. Not here tomorrow, of course, because it's my day off. But I will see you here Saturday morning, 10 a.m. till midday. Failing that, I'll see you Monday afternoon, 4 till 7, driving you home once again with the Reminisce Rewind from 6. I'll leave you with Julie McDermott and Charlie Lonoise.

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Romantic World Tour and his first album in a decade. That was Bruno Mars. You're on Into My Radio at Liverpool. I'm Dan Kelly. 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

Started on Monday and lasting all next week, you could bag yourself up to a grand's worth of vouchers to enjoy your perfect getaway. 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

brand new from Becky Hill, the former, one of the original contestants on The Voice UK, wasn't she? Well over a decade. I can't believe it's more than over a decade now. Right, evening, I'm Dan Kelly. Hope you're doing all right. Not far off 8 o'clock. What a tune this is from Radiohead. It's Creep.

0: Dan Kelly's Evening Show with Arcanes, Hotshot Darts and Punch Tommies. 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

Jack Sear and David Guetta with Awake Tonight on Endemum Radio, Liverpool. 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This is taking place at Imagine Nightclub at the Hilton, Liverpool City Centre. 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Kicks off from 2. 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

and the course. He will be back starting your weekend tomorrow evening from 6. I'm Dan Kelly. You're on Interman Radio. Music on the way then before Craig Talent and the Talent Show from 9. We'll get on Old School from Fatboy Slim in a moment after Owen Westlake.

Dan Kelly's Evening Show with Arcanes, Hotshot Darts and Punch Tommies. 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
1: Hot you during this evening. As for me, I'm all right. The girls in here, hey, Virgil, I guess the best.

from Paul Russell across Liverpool and the Northwest. You're on Interman Radio, and we have announced the retrospective festival lineup and Reminisce Festival just a couple of weeks back. 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

Liverpool. Thursday night, Interman Radio, how you doing? The 4th of June, this is the first out in the June, how about that? Officially summer, so they say. You and me, Craig Talent, in association with Interman's events. This is the Talent Show. And I've got a huge selection of tracks lined up, and a great show lined up as always. Warming you up for the weekend. And I'm joined in the studio by my mates Macca and John. Friends of ours, founders and owners. They're going to be on the mic talking about friends of ours. And general chit-chat about music. And what's going on around our glorious city of Liverpool. Big up to Dan Kelly as well. Let's blast off with this one. Kenny Dope on the remix. Love for Days. A very warm welcome along. Interman Radio Liverpool, your city, your sound.

Purple Disco Machine, Love for Days, Kenny Dope on the remix, really loving that one. You're with me, Craig Talent. If you've just joined me, welcome to me. Taking you through to 11 o'clock, this is where it all happens right here on the spectacular In Demand Radio, broadcasting across Liverpool, North West, North Wales and beyond, wherever you are in the world. Hello to my mate Calvin Liu. Hope you're doing good, mate. Hello to Michelle as well, already loving the tunes, loving that one. Purple Disco Machine, Love for Days, Kenny Dope on the remix. Yeah, really feeling that one too. One I haven't played for a while right here on In Demand. Moving on with this one, Mirko and Meeks, We Belong Together. And I've used the original Mariah Carey vocal over this. In Demand Radio, Liverpool, your city, your sound.

0: live and direct from Inderman Studios. If you want to get a shout out on, 60030, start your message with radio, or hit me up through the Inderman player, totally free of charge, bottom right hand corner, as simple as that. Hello to my mate David Clarkson, loving the tunes, as always, thank you very much for your continued support. Hope you're doing good, David. Hopefully I'll get to meet you this year, 2026. Thank you once again for your continued support right here on Inderman Radio. Hello to our Sue as well. How you doing? Long time, Sue. So, I'm joined in the studio by my mates Craig and John. There we go. I know everyone knows you as Mac. It was a bit weird calling you Craig there. So, these two lads are absolute legends. And this brand, what they started in December, friends of ours, everybody's talking about it. And I thought, I've played on the last two and I'm playing this next one on the 20th of June at WAV. So where did the initial idea of Friends of Ours come from?
1: It came from John. Johnny informed me and said, I'm thinking about it. He used to do nights himself in the past, and he was like, we should put a night together and that, you know, between us. We know a lot of people in the city and all our mates and that. We don't go out as much anymore.
0: Yeah.
1: So it was like a case of, let's put a night together and get all our mates together and bring like the house music from what we all used to go out to and enjoy. And it just grew from there.
0: And it's got its own signature, the sound, hasn't it?
2: Across yeah,
0: the,
2: it's
0: a, no one's really doing anything like that caliber of like tunes, because we've got DJs. You've resurrected Liam Eamon, as we were just talking.
2: He's back from the dead.
0: And the first one was on the 27th of December, which was the debut of it in the City Vault in town.
2: Yeah.
0: And I was on first. And do you know what? When as a DJ, you know, you'll be able to relate to this, John. When you step into a venue after like a minute, you just know that this is going to be a good night.
2: Yeah,
0: I was in there less than a minute and I thought, this is going to be something else. And me missus was there, and me missus is like, no disrespect to you listening to Amy, but she's like Anne Robinson off the weakest link. But even she had a good time. She's like, me missus on here as you do. Oh,
2: I think she ends up with all the girls.
0: It was just boss, and it was very intimate. And then the second one, you had at Liberty in town.
2: Yeah.
0: And that was even better again, which it was the intimacy was there. And now you're getting people from all outside, external, who we know, who are asking, and it's
2: obviously it started with an idea of just our friends. Basically, that's what it was about, wasn't it? Like, we're all finished now, we've all got kids, so it's like, we don't really go out as often as we did.
0: That's it.
2: So it was just like, obviously, a little phone call with Mac, and it was like, no, let's put a night on. Let's just do it for all our mates, everyone who we know, so we can relax and have a good time. And it's just sort of like exploded now.
0: It's just a meet, and you know what? It's got a boss buzz about it. The next one is in WAV, and have you been to WAV?
2: I've been to WAV,
0: played in WAV yet?
2: No, not yet.
0: Mac, have you been in it?
1: I've only been and seen the videos. Of
2: actually, do you know what? We went down and we actually tested the sound system out, didn't we? So Kev was there and he said, go, decks are on, just throw it on. And like, literally, we stood in front of the speakers and you could feel it vibrating.
0: It's amazing. Obviously, Paradisco's helping there. And it's got the sound system, the vibe, the layout, everything. Yeah. You've got the tunnels downstairs where Si and Chan are going to be playing there.
2: Both of them, yeah.
0: And so you've got Si Austin and Chandler.
2: Yep.
0: You've got myself, yourself, Lucia Cause, who made their debut last one.
2: By the way, was unbelievable.
0: Oh, mate.
2: Like, so
0: honestly,
2: good.
0: I was like, wow. She's done an amazing
2: moment. I think, obviously, it was really early when she was on as well, wasn't it? And she said to me she was really nervous about going on the decks. And I'm like, listen, don't worry about it, it's fine. She went down and been on for ages. And at that time, I think it was about 10 o'clock, wasn't it? And it was absolutely locked out completely. And she smashed it.
0: Yeah, she did.
2: Smashed it.
0: And you've also got, who else have we got? We've got Les Calvert's going to be there.
2: Les is on, yeah.
0: As mentioned, Liam Eamon.
2: And John Edgy.
0: John Edgy makes his debut, top lad, John as well. John Edgy.
2: Yeah.
0: Back into music. I actually played this at Liberty last time you had it. Yeah. If it had just come out, not many people were onto it, but it went off. This is Groove Armada's latest one. And this is Love's Theme. It came out on Glitterbox Recordings a couple of months ago. Inderman Radio Thursday night.

Into My Radio. Shout out to Little Players Leipzig parents in the WhatsApp group. Sorry about the music in the background. That's usually the way it goes in radio. Hello to Danny, loving the tunes as well. Once again, if you want to get in touch, 600 30, I'll start your message with radio. Hit me up through the Interman player. Moving on with this one, MG featuring Mika Paris. Taking you back into time. There's going to be a lot of tracks taking you back into time tonight. This is Body Swerve. Music to make you feel good Thursday night, warming you up for the weekend. Here with me, Craig Talent, in association with Interman's events. You're locked into The Talent Show. Let's do it.

0: Into Man Radio. So we've got a little shout out there. I mean, I'm not doing it because I might get weighed in here. So, I know he's 17 and that, but I'm kind of fragile at the moment. I'm out of shape. So who's the shout out for there?
1: Big shout out to our own, the best potato peeler in Short House Tapas.
0: Sorry, Owen. That never came from me, that mate. Into Man Radio. Moving on with this one, new remix of Ruse and Chester on the remix of Soul Searcher, Feeling Love. See what you think of this, you haven't heard it. Thursday night.

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0: Interman Radio Liverpool. I'm joined in the studio by the lads Macha and John Sutton, owner of Lost Souls. So boys, the next one, as I said before, the 20th of June, and I missed out at the collective which I'm involved in, which is down at the Disco, of course. Shout out to Pete West and Neil Walsh, who make their debut. Cannot wait. They have got a huge set that lines up, no problem. No doubt. There we go. I'm going to be playing as an individual. Get your tickets from Skiddle as well. Head over to Friends of Ours as bio on Instagram. Hit the link and get the last few remaining tickets. It is the final release. And the final release is where the tickets even start to go even more like hotcakes. So he's excited then, yeah?
1: Yep, can't wait. You know, he said if it's anything to go by, the last two have been unbelievable. And then to bring that vibe into the WAV Garden, it's just gonna, we can't wait for it. I wish it was tomorrow.
0: Yeah, well, do you know what? Before we're in June now, and so what we've got, 2 weeks on Saturday, innit?
2: 2 weeks, yeah. 2 weeks. I think we've been wishing for this since the end of the last one, wasn't we?
1: Since we've done the first one that we've done, we were like, we need to get the WAV Garden, and we didn't know if we get the numbers, because we sold the first two out in a week. We were like, yeah, let's go for it, and it's going all right. So, as I said, we can't wait, but I want to say a little special mention to like yourself and Chandler and that, all the DJs have been so supportive of growing our brand and that, so thanks very much for that.
0: That's what it's all about. Long may it continue as well. Loads of plans in place. I can just tell by your faces you've got loads in store, haven't you? We just had a little bit of a conversation, a couple of ideas there. Nice.
2: Anyone know where we can rent a badge?
0: Is there anyone who's got a badge? Hit us up.
1: Badge of ours.
0: Hello to Neil Walsh, tuned in. Yes, Neil, we have the 20th of June. Down at the Disco's Neil Walsh. Hello to Chris, wants to say a big shout out to Billy. Billy Willis asked Macha, can he bring some toffees? Can he bring some toffees with him? So, no problem, he said. Both Liverpool fans and Everton fans are allowed. So toffees, you're more than welcome. Terrible joke, Dan, innit? I think I've overdone that there a bit, sorry. Keep your text rolling in, 60030, start your message with radio. Bottom right hand corner of the Interman player on your Thursday night, warming you up for the weekend. We are cutting shapes across the airwaves, domination across the airwaves, I should say. 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Also, check out Reminisce Festival, the lineup got announced last Wednesday, 8 days ago. 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And of course, you've got Retrospective Festival happening the day before. Shardley Park is going to be absolutely bouncing on the 11th of September and the 12th of September, both Friday and Saturday. Moving on with this one, Mr. J on the remix.
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0: Interman Radio Liverpool, live and direct from Interman Studios. First off, I want to say a big hello to Jenko, my mate. Got us on loud and clear down in Wolves. What a tune that is, by the way. New York to Paris. And who does that remind you of?
1: Chant.
0: Yeah. It's a chant, or Chantum, as they get called.
1: Yeah, no, it definitely is. Like, I've heard it in every single set that he's played.
0: Yeah, it's unbelievable.
1: And the reaction it gets is unbelievable every time.
0: I've seen him play in Paradisco, it just goes off. Yeah. What a tune. Of course, Greg DeMano. Do you remember the Greg DeMano
1: one?
0: Yeah,
1: the original one.
0: Brilliant. Was that, I remember the first Paradisco at the ads on 24 Kitchen Street, and they dropped the Greg DeMano one before that edit came out. Edit's not mashups, don't we call them edits, don't we? You know what I mean? And the Greg DeMano one went off, and then obviously that would come out, and I think they just flipped from the both of them, San and Chai. Shout out again to our very own Si Austin and Chandler as well. Yeah. Going to be playing. I think they're in the tunnels, aren't they?
1: They are, both of them. Yeah, they're taking over the after hours, so they'll be playing 10 till 2. Yeah. So they're both going to do individual sets, so 2-hour sets.
0: That's
1: both of them.
0: Something else, Dan.
1: Yeah, it will do, yeah. And I've spoke to Chan quite a bit about it, and he's got like loads lined up. He's played the night, obviously, the two previous ones.
0: Yeah.
1: And he's like, this tune selection that he's got is unbelievable.
0: He's boss, isn't he?
1: Yeah, he is. Like, I'd go as far to say, like, you know, probably one of the best DJs in Liverpool for me at the minute.
0: He's brilliant.
1: When you go and see him, every time he plays, it's completely different.
0: Yeah.
1: Completely different. And he finds edits that you'd never hear before, and you're like, oh, what's that?
0: I go way back with Jan as well, like for over 20 years. Like, he's a top lad.
1: Yeah, he is, yeah.
0: And shout out to Paradisco as well.
1: Yeah, unbelievable.

0: Craig Tallant. 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

0: Interman Radio Liverpool, Thursday night, the 4th of June 2026. That one takes me back into time. What's that remind you of? Hard Fight, Hard to Beat, Axwell on the remix.
1: Do you know what? There's a couple of places that it reminds me of. I remember actually watching, I think it was Axwell, Nation, Cream. Yeah. I think it was a bank holiday. Sure, it was an Easter bank holiday or something like that. And he was on there, and I remember dropping it in there. It also reminds me of Downstairs in Garlands as well.
0: Yeah, massive.
1: Big tune. Time, yeah.
0: Reminds me of Centred Society.
1: Yeah.
0: Used to have like a little bit of a balcony. I don't know if it was a VIP. I don't think they'd done VIP back then, but it was like a balcony. I remember watching over and that tune getting dropped.
1: Yeah.
0: And on a Friday night, Centred Society, and it just went off, and it was just boss memories.
1: Big reaction.
0: So obviously, Macca's from Kirby, aren't you? And John, you're from Bootle.
1: Yeah.
0: I'm from Walton, Bootle. So me, you, John, we were in the same similar circles, weren't we?
1: Yeah.
0: So like Bootle, Walton, Kirkdale. And you were a resident DJ at The Merton, wasn't it?
1: Yeah,
0: remember?
1: Yeah, it was.
0: The Merton,
1: where it started.
0: Bootle back in the day.
1: Bootle, do you know what? We just drive past it now, and like obviously I go past with the kids, and like there's a little bit of a running joke. You're like, yeah, I used to DJ in there, and he'd be like, oh, shut up, will you?
0: But no one would believe how good back in the day
1: it was. Thursday, Friday, Saturday, Sunday. Like all around that area, all around Bootle there. Yeah. It was busy.
0: And anyone who's got any memories of like Bootle or going out to town or Kirby, where my first ever residency was up your neck of the woods, Craig. I was in Gino's. That was the first. Do you ever go to Gino's?
2: Yeah, I used to go to Gino's when I first started going out. Used to be in Kirby College across the road, and we all used to bail over there on a Friday. Even our money that used to get on a weekend, it'd be gone by Saturday.
0: Yeah. One of the lads there, we were talking, one of our mates, Jay Luno, he was the first person who gave me my first break. So I remember him saying, you DJing? And I was like, I'd only been doing it about a week. And he said, come with me, it's my first ever like gig. And I just remembered there was just beats flying. It was like the Grand National, and I was just like boom boom boom. And he was like, I thought you could mix. I was like, no, yeah. I said I'm learning. And then
1: back on vinyl as well, then, wasn't it?
0: Because I had the Belt Drive Newmark decks, and then I ended up like just practicing. And as the weeks went on, I started getting a bit better. And then in the end, I started getting the hang of it.
1: Yeah.
0: And it was just boss memories back then.
1: Yeah, it was.
0: Just in total, like 20 years ago, so I think it was like 2004, 2005. The first ever time I went out of town, it was like 2004, 2005. The first ever time I went out of town, I'd go to Bootle and then went to the Arena Bar.

0: used to be. And sorry, you know, that I don't want to say the ship sailed, but there's loads of events going on as well. But like, obviously, we've got Club 051 resurrected as well, which is doing amazing. There's loads of events. If you head over to indemandtickets.co.uk, some of these big places have been resurrected. Some of the nights, some of the brands. You've got Garland still doing bits. And obviously, Reminisce Festival as well. That sort of gives loads of memories as well from back in the day. We're just spoiled for choice. So this next one, this is a track which is amazing. So many remixes of this. And we went with this one tonight, the David Penn one. It's a little bit more uplifting. Peter Heller's Big Love.
1: Yep.
0: And it plays right here on Interman Radio. Once again, get in touch. 600-30. 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

got to jump back on and say a big special mention to Mark, the Mars Bar Muncher on the FGT. Loves a good Mars Bar. Big up to you, Mark.

0: Inderman Radio, selected by John Sutton, Nasty Girls, one that I haven't heard for ages, sounding so good. And before that, of course, played David Penn on the remix of Peter Heller's Big Love. And as I said just before I played Big Love, there's quite a good few remixes of that. And we were talking about the Drones remix, wasn't we? It's probably, to be honest, it's probably my and your favourite remix.
1: Yeah.
0: And what I love about the Drones remix, it's grungy. It's got that little, it's got like that nice feel. And so
1: it has,
0: on the breakdowns as
1: the
0: well.
1: The breakdown and the vocal as well. I think the vocals are used a lot better on that remix as well.
0: The arrangement of the track,
1: it's so good, yeah.
0: But all the remixes, the original as well, just doesn't fail to go off.
1: It reminds me so much of Eric Murillo.
0: Yeah.
1: So much. And I think Carl Cox played it as well, didn't he? Space on his very moment it's shut.
0: Yeah.
1: On the terrace.
0: On the last set. Yeah, he finished with Angie Stone, didn't he? Rest in peace, Angie Stone.
1: Yeah.
0: And he dropped Peter Heller's Big Love, in the mix. Like, but he was on for hours, wasn't he?
1: He
0: played everything.
1: Yeah.
0: So this next one takes me back to Garland's and Society as well. Club Deep Inside.
1: It reminds me of being an I'm back now, but Superstar Boudoir.
0: Yeah, sure. The lads in there.
1: I mean, when we first started going, it was unbelievable.
0: Yeah, Franny,
1: yeah, loved them. Oh, it was so
0: Saturday
1: good,
0: night.
1: But this just like that, just like cemented, you know, when you're like one certain track and it reminds you so much of one place.
0: Yeah.
1: Like that just reminds me so much of there.
0: Yeah, we all have great memories of these tracks, and it's just like the way you can remember where you are and like the specific location and all that.
1: Yeah, it's crazy how a track can automatically take you back to a certain place.
0: So this is Club Deep Inside. You and me, Craig Talent, in the studio with John Sutton. Craig's just got off. He's come back to work.
2: Tu dimmi da quando partire. Okay. All right. Welcome everybody to the one and only party where you can get the right feelings at the right time. I say this is the place to be.

0: Wow. Dancing around the studio, me and John there. He's one side of the studio, I'm the other side. Like, you know, I wasn't not on like...
1: Dance off.
0: Yeah. Touch featuring the Elegance of Crystal Waters from about 2005 with My Time. What memories you got there, John?
1: My Time.
0: Of My Time,
1: it's
0: yeah.
1: It's got to be the main.
0: Yeah, that's definitely one of my memories. Yeah. And the Arena Bar Friday night, I said before, Dave Seed on the decks. Yeah. But definitely the Mating as well.
1: Yeah, I think it was on vinyl first that I had it as well.
0: Yeah. Credence Records, was it?
1: Yeah, I think it was.
0: And there's a Steve Marano remix as well.
1: There was, really good Steve Marano remix of it, wasn't it?
0: I actually played that.
1: Jed Clark.
0: Jed Clark, Sunrise. Yeah. Just and he played the Arena on a Saturday night as well. I've got to say a couple of mentions. Shout out to my mate Jenko. Thanks very much, Jenko, for your kind words and your continued support. Shout out to Sam as well. And also a big hello to Kate. Am I messing with these songs tonight? So many throwbacks. Keep them coming, kids. Oh, thank you very much, Kate. Listening from the railway station, I think you may be, Kate. Am I right? Let me know. Or are you at home? Also, a big mention to my mate, Ollie Oldfield. DJ Ollie Oldfield, go and check him out on the Instagram as well. Brilliant DJ, young lad, and he's doing so well. He's played alongside me and the lads many a times. Shout out to you, Ollie. 60030, start your message with radio. Hit me up through the Interman player once again. I've also got to say a big shout to my mate Joey and also Frankie Stringer. On Father's Day, they're running a weekend marathon, running in memory of Jimmy McNabb, Billy Hewitt, Joe McNally Sr., Mark Stringer, Jimmy Graham, Stephen Stewards, Becca Brittles, and also Ginny Bagan as well. Jimmy Bagan. Shout out everyone who's attending that to raise money for the Liverpool Bereavement Services on the Father's Day weekend. Once again, weekend marathon. Shout out to you, Joe, and shout out to Frankie Stringer as well, who's got a fight coming up soon as well. So make sure you go and show your support to one of our own. So this next one, this is a massive tune. Faithless, Music Matters, Axwell on the remix.
1: Yeah.
0: How good.
1: Unbelievable.
0: That reminds me of Garland's Bedlam, that.
1: Bedlam, yeah, it does, yeah, it does. Again, I'm sure, I don't know, my memory's got like, not as good as it has been, you know what I mean? Yeah. But I'm sure I seen Murillo as well on, I don't know whether Murillo and Axwell played an actual same set years ago, going back a long time. Yeah. And I'm sure Murillo dropped it in there. And I remember thinking to myself, oh my God, like, just know, like the way Murillo was behind the decks and stuff like that, like the energy, and like the song. And it was just like, you know, when you feel something, it's
0: well, I seen my experience with Murillo, I seen him in the old Creamfields and Speak. In
1: that was 2000.
0: You were there, remember?
1: Yeah, I think it was on 2005, the last one.
0: 2005, was it? Yeah. And he was
1: Abigail Bailey.
0: And I was going through a bit of a bad patch in DJing, John, where you're just questioning everything, thinking, shall I just swerve it? And it was 2008, so I went to the warehouse project with the lads, and he was on in the main room, and the energy, I've never seen nothing like it. And it gave me that inspiration to carry on DJing.
1: Definitely. I mean, it's one of the reasons I become a DJ.
0: Yeah, he was just phenomenal with the energy back in the day. So this is Axwell on the remix of Music Matters, Faithless, the legendary, iconic, late, great Faithless. Plays right here on your Thursday night In Demand Radio. You're with me, Craig Talent, in association with In Demand Events. Are you ready?

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1: Whatever you're doing this weekend, make sure that you are tuned in to Simo Soulful Sundays every single Sunday morning from 10. Just a little bit of music that's good for the soul. I'll be doing Simo's first dance. I want you to get in touch.

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0: Radio Liverpool. What a tune that is, eh, John? Pennies from Heaven, 90s classic.
1: Yeah. Piano riff, unbelievable. So recognisable straight away.
0: In a city, of course. You're with me, Craig Talent, in association with In Demand Events. Right here every Thursday, if you're having a party or an event, it doesn't matter how big or small, they'll look after you, whatever you need. Drop them an email, info@indemand.events, and tell them what you need, whether you're having a baby shower, christening, wedding. As I say, it doesn't matter how big or small, they'll look after you. Shout at In Demand Events. So moving on with this one. This one reminds me of G-Bar back in the day for me personally. Mark Knight on the remix of One Eye Shut, Robbie Rivera. What memories you got?
1: Society. All day. I think it might even like the Scarlet, probably dropping it, someone like that.
0: It's how good the bass line in it.
1: Oh, it's so good, yeah. So good.
0: And it still stands the test of time, like today.
1: It does. DJ's still playing it now,
0: It's massive. And I always get requested for it on here. Got about 20 minutes left, so if you want to get a couple of requests on before me and John depart, just like Macha departed before, went back to to work. Shout out to Macha. Hit me up, 600...
1: He'll be asleep now.
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1: You know, God made me funky. 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

0: glad he blessed me that way.
1: Interman Radio, Liverpool. That one goes out to my mate David Clarkson. God made me funky. What a tune that is, by the way. He asked for that a couple of weeks ago. Shout out to you, David Clarkson. And again, thank you for your continued support right here at Interman Radio. A big hello to Tina in Bebbington. Loving the tunes tonight. Thank you very much, Tina. And a big hello to Andrea as well in Rock Ferry. So we're just talking then about the lineup who's on, friends of ours, on the 20th of June in WAV. And we talk about Les Calvert. Just how boss was Les back in the day? And did you go see Les in Society before he made the switch to Garland?
2: The first time I seen him, obviously, he was Fleety for me.
1: Fleety oh, Society, did you go there? I'm old
2: enough. Unfortunately, I'm old enough to remember Fleety, yeah. I think only went a handful of times, and one of the times I was there, I think we were on the air with Ronnie O'Sullivan.
1: Ronnie O'Sullivan.
2: But Les was a big influence for me getting into Funky House.
1: Yeah,
2: do you know what I mean? Like the Merton and stuff like that was predominantly like it was Scouse House. It was,
1: yeah.
2: Do you know what I mean? And then funk was starting to slowly like embed itself in. And Les for me was like one of the pioneers. Him and Dave, I think.
1: Yeah,
2: both of them too. Really, they were the ones that brought that sound for me. Into Liverpool.
1: Yeah, it was, I remember like you said, I played Scouse. We both did. And then when Society started getting like talked about. Like it's then I think one of the signature tunes for me, or there was a couple, but two what stands out for me is Solitaire. I like Love.
2: Yeah,
1: that was one of the first. It was called Funky House back then, wasn't it?
2: Yeah.
1: And I think the white label bootleg, the mashup kids, Take Me to the Clouds Above, with U2.
2: Yeah,
1: it was the Whitney Houston vocal before it got re-sang by LMC.
2: Yeah, too unbelievable.
1: And then like going the 051, getting in there early doors, was you were seeing like the DJs warming up. Playing them type of tunes, and you're like, okay, and then I started phasing out then into from the Scouse then from about 2005 into six. I started. I know some people held on a little bit too long. Maybe they were happy doing that. I'm not disrespecting anyone, but I think I got out the right time.
2: Yeah,
1: I think
2: it's one of the reasons I ended up leaving the Merton. Because they obviously wanted like Scouse House stuff like
1: that's
2: that. And it got to a point where it was like, I don't really want to play this anymore. It's not for me. I don't enjoy doing it. It's trying to play a bit of funk and like stuff like that. And it's just like, they don't really want it. Like it hadn't really spread that far.
1: Yeah.
2: So like we were having to go to like places like Society, Fleet Street, which was one of a kind at then. And then it did obviously start to get bigger and bigger. I always remember going to the DJ. I met a lad in work and he was DJing in the Barbar on like a student night on like a Wednesday. And that was all Funky House. And then that for me, he was like, come down, just jump on the decks. And I was like, yeah, go on, Sad. I was there every Wednesday. I'd be going into 3B buying records. Gosh. And then before you know it, be letting me on, just go, half an hour, have a go. But like Wednesday night, student, talking, it was rammed in there, chocker.
1: Yeah.
2: And then that's when I sort of like just got the love for like that type of like big vocal house, you know what I mean?
1: And it was different because when you were mixing Scouse House back in the day, there was a lot less elements to it.
2: Yeah.
1: So when you were mixing Funky House, what it was called, there was like more like elements to the music. So you're just like, it was more like groovy and all that.
2: And making you think a bit more.
1: And people were like, and then people had sort of embed that mental thought of it. Oh, it's harder to mix with it. Actually wasn't, but because we weren't used to so many much more elements getting added into tracks and then you're mixing with them because we were all so used to Scouse House. It was different.
2: The Scouse was just beat, wasn't it? You're mixing and you're going out in just complete four beats, beat all the time.
1: Absolutely.
2: It just like comes to the end of the track and then that's it.
1: Yeah.
2: Whereas as you say, the Funky House, there was a little bit more to it where you could like bring it in certain different times and it'd work.
1: Yeah.
2: Where you could never do that with Scouse, it'd be like, oof.
1: Yeah, it was great. And then obviously we were talking then about the CDJs when they came in. And I was like, when you see one, you were like, whoa, what's that?
2: In
1: the meeting with the plus and the minus.
2: Of course, so it was just all vinyl when we started DJing. Yeah. I remember Ian Lemon come in and he was playing. It was boxing night. And at the time, obviously, Pretty Green Eyes was flying.
1: Yeah.
2: And it hadn't been released and he gave me a white press on it. I was like, wow. And then the next thing, he pulled out this huge, like, CDJ. I'd never seen anything like it before. Plugged it in. So we had one vinyl going and one CDJ. And he just put CDs in and my head just fully fell off. I was like, what is that?
1: Because we'd see, as we were talking before, like some bars would have, I think the Pleasure Rooms used to have them, my ears off the DJs, with you put the CD in and you'd have to plus and the minus.
2: It was a little horrendous to mix with.
1: We had like a little thing, the jog wheel where you'd find the first beat and then you'd press plus and minus, and it was just.
2: But like, literally, the slightest movement in it, it'd be like, whoop, yeah, straight away, and you're out, and you're like, oh, and the CDJs, go back to vinyl.
1: And then the CDJs came out, and it was, and then everyone
2: changed, didn't changed, it?
1: And it was just, and then technology, the evolution, and now the vinyls are coming
2: completely back
1: yeah. And my dad's binned all my vinyls, which I've got to start a new vinyl collection. It's like, oh,
2: no.
1: So yeah. So when I start my new job in 2027, I think I'll have to start buying some. Jeez, remember Quantum Records back
2: Quantum,
1: in the day?
2: Quantum, yeah, on, yeah, of course, well. Yeah. Do you remember going to our stage? Yeah.
1: And Longo's doing bits on his socials on the TikTok as well, going live.
2: Very talented DJ.
1: Oh
2: yeah,
1: he's brilliant. Don't tell him I said that.
2: I know.
1: But this next track, Hot 22, I Feel Love. Remember this one?
2: It
1: samples actually a singer called Leon Way from back in the day. And it's actually Chris Malinchak, if I'm not mistaken, who's the producer of this track. And this reminds me of Garland's as well, Saturday Night Les Calvert. And I've got a little bit of OCD, so I play this around like spring, summer, because it's got like a nice summer feel, if that makes sense. I hope it makes sense to you. And that is it from me. My name is Craig Talent, in association with In Demand Events. 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Massive thank you and shout out to friends of ours, John Sutton and Craig McDermott, for joining me in the studio. Whatever you're doing, enjoy the rest of your week and your weekend. 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

Liverpool. Welcome to the show, guys. It's Thursday night, it's 11 o'clock, and that can mean only one thing. Absolute old school with me, Jay Viper. 2 hours of old school, the likes of which you simply will not hear anywhere else. And we are starting very, very early. The first track is from 1989, the second track is from 1988. Kicking off your mix with this one, Easy Posse, Everything Begins With An E, or Everything Starts With An E. Actually produced by Jeremy Healy, believe it or not. And then we're going to go straight into BX8017, Take On Acid, from The Sound of Belgium from 1988. You're tuned to Jay Viper in the mix on In Demand Radio Liverpool, your city, your sound.

love of Italian style productions in 1990, and this one takes me right back to my very early days of State. The original released in 1990. This is a Justin Robertson's most excellent mix of SLD, Getting Out, absolute State classic.

independent Casey Element going on from 1990 on Italian Style Productions. Once again, and before that, we had the Utah Saints, What Can You Do For Me, the hard mix, actually produced by David Morales, believe it or not. Right, guys, if you're regulars of the show, you'll know I've been on this show for 3 years now, and I pride myself on never playing a track 2 weeks on the bounce. Now, when you hear the next mix after the break, you might go, aha, Jay's messed up, but you'll be mistaken. You'll know what I mean. In about 2 minutes' time, you'll hear the start of the track and you'll think, we played that last week. And then you'll hear the rest of the track and realise I was actually right. I'll catch you back here in 2 minutes' time.

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So if you listened to last week's show, you'll remember I played Elephant Paw, Pan Position, and you might be thinking, he's playing it again. But listen carefully, this is actually what that track was taken off. When you hear them initial flutes, you think he's playing Elephant Paw again, but it's not. This is DJ D-Light, Just Grooving, from 1990, once again, of Italian Style Productions. Then we're going to start stepping through the gears a little bit. We've got Dottore, New Style, from 1991. 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
1: Insomniac. 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

to absolute rave monsters, both from 1991, DJ PC, Insomnia, of Fight Records in Belgium, and then this one, Ellen Style, James Brown is Dead, released in 1991, many, many years before he sadly passed away.

Inderman Radio on a Thursday night. Jay Riper in the mix for Absolute Old School. Sticking with the very early years and playing one of the pioneers of the whole rave scene. Still going strong to this day. This was their breakout track. I am talking, of course, about the legendary Prodigy with Charlie Says from 1991 off XL Recordings.

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1: Switching directions just a little bit as we get you ready for the second hour of the show. You're hearing the back end of an Emmanuel Toff Turkish Bazaar off the Turkish Bazaar mini LP in 1994 off the Petit Prince label. And then keeping it back down now, The Ethics to the Beast of the Drum, La Luna, from 1995 off UMM.

0: They'll play this out to this day. Elevator Shinny, the Harmony Mix off React Records from 1994. Right, guys, do not go anywhere. In the second hour of the show, we've got an absolutely sensational trance flashback. And we're going to finish off, as we always do, with the Go Hard or Go Home section, which this week is all about hardcore and bouncy techno. And it starts off fast and it gets even faster.
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1: Welcome back to the show, guys, and welcome to Friday. Kicking off your Friday with an absolute banger wallop, the Trance Flashback section this week, pulling no punches. Kicking off your mix with the unmistakable sound of Baby Doc and the Dentist. This is called Exigence. It was actually released on the In Worship of False Idols LP, and that was absolutely full of belters from start to finish. Then we're going to go straight into, in my opinion, one of the greatest releases ever on Positiva Records, DJ Scott Project U, the V-Mix from 1995. You're tuned to J-Vibe in the mix for the Trance Flashback on Absolute Old School, only on In Demand Radio Liverpool, your city, your sound.

To anyone who knew the hard sounds in the 90s, if you've seen the label Noom, N-O-O-M, you'd always knew it was going to be an absolute banger. There was some sensational tracks. I mean, Commander Tom, RMI, Trez Chick, to name but a few. This is actually Noom 15, Nuclear Hide, the Speed Lake EP. It's called Spectral. It was released in 1995, and it's an absolute weapon.

It'll take me right back to the old Six and Philly days in the drone there. An absolute classic, Basic Gravity with Raja from 1994 off Urban Records. And then keeping back down now, 10 years later, Yoji by Mahanaka with The Rain, actually the B-side to Samurai of Hell House Recordings in 2004. Crank this one up, it's an absolute banger.

0: show with the Go Hard or Go Home section, which does exactly what it says on the tin. We are going to continue where we've left off with this one.
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The first two tracks are both off the great This Is Techno label, an absolutely sensational label in the 90s. Kicking off your mix with this one, Sign Unknown Voodoo from 1997. Then we're going to go straight into DJ Simon meets Billy Daniel Bunter once again with a brand new concept once again in 1997.

Just in the back end of Ultima Buzz, the Bounce Master, actually the B-side to Rotho's theme in 1996 off Club Scene Records. And who remembers this one? Robot Nico 3, Can You Feel a Beat from 1996.

absolute bona fide hard dance classic there. This reaction with Yeehaw from 1995 off Roughneck Records. This one's more of a hidden gem. Helix and Techno Dread. It's called Mindless Pleasure. It's off Stompin' Tunes and it's released in 1998.

Taking you back to 1998 with that one, DJ Energy, Distant Mind off New Energy Records. We've got just about time for one more track. It's Creeping Up in the Background. I'll be back same time, same place, do it all again next week. Whatever you're doing this weekend, guys, have a good one, have a safe one. Up next, we've got the legendary Dave Pearce. I'm going to leave you with this one, Ultimate Street, Techno Round the Whale, and it's an absolute bouncy classic. I'll see you all next week, guys. Take care.

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2: Hiya, how you doing? Welcome to Delirium with me, Dave Pearce. 60 minutes of blissful trance, as always, on the way. Guest mix-wise, we've got Ronski Speed joining us on the show this week, going in the mix in about half an hour's time. Got a brand new number one in my top five tunes. We've got a bit of classic Mike Push coming up as this week's classic pick by you, one of my all-time favourite records. Can't wait to play that in a couple of records' time. A quick shout-out to everyone that has come into Trance in the Woods. It's not long to go, and just in case you hadn't heard, this year I'm playing on the Friday night, because it's going to be a massive Friday night session, which is the 29th of June, and I'll be playing on the Woodland stage right in the woods, which is going to be amazing. So looking forward to seeing all the trances there. Got more gigs to tell you about during the course of the show, but let's kick off with this beautiful extended remix by Artis of James Blank Presents Artis featuring Ashley, and It Hurts.
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